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She must be patient. 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
1: England's opponents Mexico aren't the only challenge they'll face in their upcoming round of 16 match. The Azteca Stadium in Mexico City sits at more than 7,000 feet above sea level, making the task physically more demanding. Dr. James Malone is from the Chartered Association of Sport and Exercise Sciences.
2: I think it's just about trying to, you know, get used to that environment the best you can. But as Thomas Tuchel said last night after the game, you can't acclimatise to altitude in such a short turnaround. So I think it's just about trying to cope with those conditions.
1: Morocco and France became the first two sides through to the quarterfinals overnight. Elsewhere this morning, AI is to be used on the NHS app to direct patients to the most appropriate service. Officials say it'll be in place for 200,000 patients in the next year and available to all of us by April 2028. Today's Sunday Times claims that Nigel Farage received financial benefits from a convicted criminal in the year before he entered Parliament. And Beyoncé has dropped a new song completely out of the blue. That's the latest from Radio News Hub. I'm John Collins.
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0: Do you like the music of the 70s? Then if you do, I've got the show for you. It's on Monday evening from 7, right here on City Sound. The 70s was probably the decade with the most variety of genres hitting the charts. 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
1: There's already anxiety over England's chances ahead of their round 16 game against Mexico at the World Cup. The concerns are around the altitude at which the Azteca Stadium sits. It's more than 7,000 feet above sea level. Dr. James Malone is from the Chartered Association of Sport and Exercise Sciences.
2: Mexico have played throughout the four games so far at the stadium. It is an advantage. Footballers are generally quite robust. They're very fit individuals. It's just this, you know, this slight physiological disadvantage which may or may not impact the performance.
1: AI will be introduced to the NHS app to help guide patients to the most appropriate healthcare service. Officials say around 200,000 patients will have access to the system over the next year. The nationwide rollout is planned to be by April 2028. President Donald Trump has mixed partisan politics with patriotic appeals as he spoke on the National Mall to commemorate the 250th anniversary of American independence. And Sir David Beckham has called his family his proudest achievement in a post to mark his wedding anniversary. That's the latest from Radio News Hub. I'm John Collins.
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8: This is Eric Smart here, and I'm here to bring you the Spiritual Sunday programme on this morning, Sunday the 5th of July. And this is a bit of a compensation. If you weren't able to get to church today for whatever reason, then this will help you through the day, I'm sure. We have a couple of hymns, a couple of Bible readings, a thought for the day, a prayer for the day, and we'll also look at the life of someone who's recently passed away. We'll be celebrating some birthdays also a little bit later on in the show. And if you're not religious, don't switch off, because this is not a totally religious show. Although it is a compensation for not being able to go to church, we have some wonderful music to accompany all the articles that we're featuring today. So we're going to start, because we have a theme for the programme today, and the theme is St. Thomas the Apostle. Yes, we're going to look at St. Thomas. He was also known as Doubting Thomas, and it was his feast day on Friday of last week. So I thought I would choose him as my theme. So we're going to start with an instrumental, and I've chosen it because it's simply called Doubt. So let's hear it.

That was a track called Doubt, and it was played by the Guitar Tribute Players. So moving on, this is a rather nice track, this. It's called Saints and Sinners, and it's sung by Paddy Cassidy.

And on to our first Bible reading of the morning. This is from John chapter 20, and I'm reading verses 24 to 29. John 20, 24 to 29. Now, Thomas, one of the 12, called the twin, was not with them when Jesus came. So the other disciples told him, "We have seen the Lord," but he said to them, "Unless I see in his hands the mark of the nails, and place my finger into the mark of the nails, and place my hand into his side, I will never believe." 8 days later, his disciples were inside again, and Thomas was with them. Although the doors were locked, Jesus came and stood among them and said, "Peace be with you." Then he said to Thomas, "Put your finger here and see my hand, and put out your hand and place it in my side. Do not disbelieve, but believe." Thomas answered him, "My Lord, my God." Jesus said to him, "Have you believed because you have seen me? Blessed are those who have not seen and yet have believed." John 20, 24 to 29. And we're going on to our first hymn of the day. Why should I worry, doubt, and fear?

Well, that may be a new hymn to you. It was Why Should I Worry, Doubt and Fear? And it was sung for us this morning by the Living Stream Ministry. Well, I mentioned at the top of the show that we were going to celebrate some celebrity birthdays, and here is the birthday boy featuring on this track.

That was, of course, The Power of Love, sung by Huey Lewis and The News. And the news is that it's Huey Lewis's birthday today. Yes, he's 76 today. Can you believe that? Amelie Mauresmo, the tennis player, or former tennis player, is 47 today. And Joe Lycett, the TV presenter and comedian, is 38 today. Well, many happy returns to all of them. And if it happens to be your birthday today...

if it is your birthday today, I want to wish you many happy returns, as well as these celebrities that I read out a moment ago. Now, in addition to that, you may have a birthday coming during this coming week. And if you do, well, these good wishes from me also come to you. So, well, let's move on now. And we have a poem. It's all about doubt, so let's hear it now. I'm going to share it with you. The poem is entitled Only One Thing, and it's written by Liliana Cohan. Whatever you want me to say, I say. Whatever you want me to see, I see. Whatever you want me to do, I do. Wherever you want me to be, I am. Whenever I whisper a prayer to you, I am still. Whenever you call me and whatever I am doing, I cease. Whatever you want me to give, I give. There is only one thing I am asking of you, God, please. You don't have to take from me my pain. My sleepless nights, or the noise inside so loud. The only one thing I want you to take, the only thing, is the doubt. Well, that was a rather unusual poem, to say the least. And what we're going to do now is to share in the Lord's Prayer. And of course, I always have this piece of music in the background, which will help us to do that. So let's share in the Lord's Prayer now. Our Father, who art in heaven, hallowed be thy name. Thy kingdom come, thy will be done, on earth as it is.

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And now something to lighten the mood. I have a song from Paddington the Musical. It's called Marmalade, surprise, surprise for Paddington. And the reason I've chosen it is that we've been thinking about Thomas today, and this song is sung by Tom Eden, and it was written by Tom Fletcher. So this is the two Toms with Marmalade. Go.

Well, I must admit, I am as partial to marmalade as Paddington is. I do like a nice spot of marmalade on toast, and that does come from Paddington the Musical. If you haven't seen it, well, I understand it's extremely good show. Well, I've got tickets, but I'm not going to see it until next January. I know it seems such a long way off, but it certainly has its run extended at the Savoy Theatre, and I'm sure you can get tickets if you want to apply. So, now we come to sort of the halfway point in the programme, and I like to play, well, a nice gentle track that gives you an opportunity to do a bit of reflection over what has happened in the past week. So here's Dusk.

That was Dusk Garden Walk, and it was composed by Bach, and it was played by Carole Botvan. Botve. So, I do hope it gave you an opportunity to do a little bit of reflection, perhaps considering the good things that happened to you over the last week. And if some things were not so good, I do hope that you can find the Lord Jesus' hand, and he will guide you through what might be a difficult path for you. This is Lena Martell.

And I think we have to take note of that, don't we? So we're going to look at the life of someone who's recently passed away now. And the lady that we're looking at this week, she goes by the name of Kanya King. She was born on the 12th of February 1969 and passed away on the 3rd of June this year. She was a British businesswoman who founded the Mobo Awards in 1996, honouring achievements in music of black origin. Her father, Christian Oklu, died when she was 13 years old, and aged 16, she gave birth to her son, after which she dropped out of school. King would

Elizabeth Theorners for services to music and culture. She was also awarded the Honorary Fellowship of Goldsmiths University of London in 2004 and Honorary Doctorate of Business Administration at London Metropolitan University, as well as an Honorary Doctorate from Leeds Metropolitan University in 2008. In 2011, she was named one of London's most influential people by the London Evening Standard, one of Britain's most entrepreneurial women in real business, and was regularly listed in the Power List as one of Britain's most influential black people. In December 2024, she announced that she had been diagnosed with stage 4 bowel cancer. She said at the Mobos in February 25, "I never allowed someone to define my limits, not in life, not in business, and I'm certainly not going to have that happen now." She passed away as a result of her cancer

which sort of define what Kanye King was all about. So I've decided to play this track by Craig David, who was the winner of a Mobo Award, I think on two occasions. So this is in celebration of the Mobo Awards and their founder, Kanye King.

Big David and his track 7 Days. And I played that because Craig David was the recipient of a couple of Mobo Awards, and we were celebrating the life and achievements of Kanya King, who actually founded the Mobo Awards in 1996. So I played that track not only in her memory, but indeed to celebrate all the achievements that she managed to achieve during her lifetime. A short lifetime, she was only 57 when she passed away, and she is now undoubtedly one more star in the sky. So we come to our second Bible reading now, and it comes from Hebrews chapter 11, and I'm reading the first 6 verses. Hebrews 11, 1-6. Now faith is the assurance things hoped for, the conviction of things not seen. For by it the people of old received their commendation. By faith we understand that the universe was created by the word of God, so that what is seen was not made out of things that are visible. By faith, Abel offered to God a more acceptable sacrifice than Cain, through which he was commended as righteous. God commending him by accepting his gifts, and through his faith, though he died, he still speaks. By faith, Enoch was taken up so that he should not see death, and he was not found, because God had taken him. Now, before he was taken, he was commended as having pleased God. And without faith, it is impossible to please him. For whoever would draw near to God must believe that he exists, and that he rewards those

Now, I thought I'd take this opportunity just to say a little bit about Thomas the Apostle. Well, he was one of the 12 apostles of Jesus according to the New Testament. Thomas is commonly known as Doubting Thomas because he initially doubted the resurrection of Jesus when he was told of it, as it's related in the Gospel of John, which we heard earlier. He later confessed his faith, "My Lord and my God," on seeing the places where the wounds appeared, still flesh on the holy body of Jesus after the crucifixion. According to early Christian tradition, it was at or near Muziris that Thomas the Apostle is believed to have first arrived in India. He started the Church of the East in the region, around the Van province, Edessa, and Hakkari regions of Upper Mesopotamia, modern-day southern eastern Turkey, presumably sometime between mid-late 30s and 45. And he spent many years evangelizing both Jews and non-Christians in the area before heading further east in the late 40s. In 1258, some of the relics were brought to Ortona in Abruzzo, Italy, where they have been held in the Church of St. Thomas the Apostle. He's regarded as the patron saint of India among St. Thomas Christians, and the Feast of St. Thomas on July the 3rd is celebrated as Indian Christians' Day. The name Thomas remains quite popular among the saint. Among the St. Thomas Christians, I should say, of the Indian state of Kerala. Many churches in the Middle East and Southern Asia, besides India, also mention Apostle Thomas in their historical traditions as being the first evangelist to establish those churches, the Church of the East, as well as the early Church of Sri Lanka. But what about you? Has your faith been tested recently? I know mine has. But as we consider those situations where we find ourselves beginning to doubt, we must reflect on the fact that we know that God is with us and He is masterminding all that goes on in our lives. Be positive and desert your doubts.

And you might be interested to learn that the track which accompanied me while I was giving that little talk, it was entitled Doubting Thomas. So on to our second and final hymn. Please join in. You know the words.

Oh, I think one of our favourite hymns of all time, Abide With Me, sung this morning by the Oxford Trinity Choir. So let's share now in a short prayer before we come to the end of the programme. Let's pray. Dear Lord, in moments of doubt, I feel weak and vulnerable. But I know that your strength is made perfect by my weakness. Grant me courage to face my doubts head on, knowing that you are my fortress and my refuge. Strengthen my faith and empower me to rise above my uncertainties. I trust in your unwavering support, for your strength infuses me with the resilience to overcome doubt's attempts to weaken me. Amen. And a short verse to end. It's James chapter 1, verse 6. But let him ask in faith, with no doubting, for the one who doubts is like a wave of the sea that is driven and tossed by the wind.

Well, we have come to the end of the program. This week I'm not playing out with an instrumental. I'm going to rather leave that to the voice of Susan Boyle. So I'll be back with you next week at the same time, and I look forward to it very much. Thanks for keeping me company over the last hour. I always appreciate it, as you know. And until we meet again next Sunday, God bless you all.

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1: There's already anxiety over England's chances ahead of their round of 16 World Cup clash with Mexico. Those concerns are around the altitude of the Azteca Stadium. Mexico's home arena sits at more than 7,000 feet above sea level. From the Chartered Association of Sport and Exercise Sciences, here's Dr. James Malone.
2: Mexico have played throughout the four games so far at the stadium. It is an advantage. Footballers are generally quite robust. They're very fit individuals. It's just this, you know, this slight physiological disadvantage which may or may not impact the performance.
1: From the World Cup this morning, AI will be introduced to the NHS app to help guide patients to the most appropriate healthcare service. 200,000 of us will have access to the system over the next year, all of us by April 2028. President Donald Trump has spoken on Washington DC's National Mall as he commemorated the 250th anniversary of US independence, and a new initiative that aims to combat the country's skills crisis is being launched by unions and businesses. That's the latest from Radio News Hub. I'm John Collins.
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1: England's opponent Mexico aren't the only challenge they'll face in their upcoming round of 16 game at the World Cup. The Azteca Stadium will host the match. It sits at more than 7,000 feet above sea level and makes the task more physically demanding. Dr. James Malone is from the Chartered Association of Sport and Exercise Sciences.
2: I think it's just about trying to, you know, get used to that environment the best you can. But as Thomas Tuchel said last night after the game, you know, you can't acclimatise to altitude in such a short turnaround. So I think it's just about trying to best cope with those conditions.
1: Ministers say they'll leave no stone unturned in efforts to throw a grooming gang leader from Lancashire out of the country. Rochdale man Shabir Ahmed has been stripped of his British citizenship but can't be deported due to a law that forbids the removal of some Commonwealth citizens who arrived in the UK more than 50 years ago. And an estimated 1,000 guests attended Taylor Swift and Travis Kelce's wedding. The ceremony was officiated by Hollywood actor Adam Sandler. That's the latest from Radio News Hub. I'm John Collins.
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1: England will take on Mexico in their round of 16 World Cup match in the early hours of tomorrow morning. A lot's being made of the high altitude that the Azteca Stadium sits at in Mexico City. From the Chartered Association of Sport and Exercise Sciences, here's Dr. James Malone.
2: What the players will may experience is just being able to recover from each of those high-intensity bouts, and that's going to have a negative effect. I think that's what, I guess, a few people are worried about.
1: Ministers say they'll leave no stone unturned in efforts to throw a grooming gang leader from Lancashire out of the country. Rochdale man Shabir Ahmed has been stripped of his British citizenship, but he can't be deported due to a law that forbids the removal of some Commonwealth citizens who arrived in the UK more than 50 years ago. The UK service industry has reported the steepest decline in activity for some 3.5 years last month, as the war in Iran drove up business costs and dampened demand. Some hospitality firms say they've seen a boost from the World Cup in recent weeks. And an estimated 1,000 guests attended Taylor Swift and Travis Kelce's wedding in New York on Friday night. That's the latest from Radio News Hub. I'm John Collins.
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Michael Sembello with Maniac, taking on the soundtrack for the movie Flashdance, released all the way back in 1983. It's starring Jennifer Beals and Nick Hurley. Jennifer Beals stars as the character of Alex Owens, a teen juggling between two odd jobs, aspires to become a successful ballet dancer. Nick, who is her boss and also her lover, supports and encourages her to fulfill her dream. Directed by Adrian Lyne, with a budget of $7 million, it grossed $201.5 million at the box office, and it is available to stream on Paramount Plus. Now, plenty of ways you can get involved with us here in the studio for today's show. 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You can WhatsApp us on 07568 771 825. 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Now, moving on to our next track, and this one is from one of my favourite romantic comedies from the late 1990s, almost edging in to the millennium of 2000. Drew Barrymore stars in the movie Never Been Kissed. Now, this one is just a beautiful, very underrated romantic comedy. She stars as the character of Josie Geller, who is a journalist at the Chicago Sun-Times, who has been given a task to essentially relive her nightmare when she's made to do an undercover report of what high school students are like nowadays. And throughout that, she enlists the help of her brother to help her become very popular at school, because back in her school days, she was known as Grossy Josie. But while along the way, befriends a lovely teacher, and it kind of, it's really weird because in that story, it's like when she befriends the teacher, you can see there's a bit of a story going on there, and it's like, is he the bad guy because he's liking a child essentially? But again, they are adults, so it does make sense. Anyway, go and watch it if you have not. It is available to stream on Disney Plus, and of course is accompanied with a fantastic soundtrack from the likes of Madonna and the Beach Boys, which is what we're going to be playing for you today. For those of you who know, this song comes at the very end of the movie. I will not spoil it for anyone who's not seen it, but it is a great scene on the baseball field. This song is playing. Oh, it's just beautiful. This is the Beach Boys with Don't Worry Baby from the movie Never Been Kissed, here on Blockbuster Beats on City Sound.

the Beach Boys with the Don't Worry Baby, taken from the soundtrack of the movie Never Been Kissed, released in 1999, starring the fabulous Drew Barrymore, and it is available to stream on Disney Plus. Now we'll come up to our first double track for our Blockbuster Beats show today. For those of you who are just tuning in, when we do a double track here, it's essentially two tracks that link to a similar, if not same, theme from the wonderful world of movies. And this double track is to essentially celebrate a well-known British filmmaker known for his work in the Cornetto trilogy and many collaborations with Simon Pegg and Nick Frost. This is Edgar Wright. So Edgar Wright, for those of you who don't know, is an English filmmaker known for his fast-paced and kinetic satirical genre films, which feature extensive use of expressive popular music. He also loves doing steady cam tracking shots and dolly zooms throughout his movies, and has a signature editing style that includes transitions, whip pans, and wipes. So very fast paced, very action based, fun, comedic, popular, just a great, fantastic filmmaker. He started off making independent short films before making his first feature film, which was called A Fistful of Fingers in 1995. He also created and directed the comedy series Asylum in 1996, which was written by David Walliams. And then after directing several other TV shows, he directed the sitcom Spaced, which aired for two series and starred frequent collaborators Simon Pegg and Nick Frost. We then come to 2004, which was the birth of the three flavors Cornetto trilogy of Shaun of the Dead, Hot Fuzz, and The World's End. So of course the first one in 2004 was Shaun of the Dead. These are followed by Hot Fuzz in 2007, along with The World's End in 2013. Then moving on to 2010, Edgar Wright then went on to co-wrote and direct the action comedy film Scott Pilgrim vs. the World, an adaptation of the graphic novel series. Scott Pilgrim vs. the World stars Michael Cera. He also collaborated with Joe Cornish and Stephen Moffat to do an adaptation of the Adventures of Tintin movie, which was directed by Steven Spielberg, along with many writing collaborations for the Marvel Cinematic Universe, including Ant-Man. He's also well known for his incredible work on the movie Baby Driver and The Running Man, which was released in 2025. He also done The Sparks Brothers and the psychological horror film Last Night in Soho. So I must say, Edgar Wright is definitely a jack of all trades and an incredible filmmaker that should be celebrated. So the two tracks that we have got for you today were both mentioned in that synopsis just then. Coming up, we are going to be having Teenage Dream by T-Rex from Scott Pilgrim vs. the World, starring Michael Cera, Mary Elizabeth Winstead, and Chris Evans, to name a few. But before that, we have got the fabulous Tom Jones with Keep On Running from The Running Man. This was released in 2025, starring Glenn Powell, Lee Pace, Coleman Domingo, also Michael Cera, and Emilia Jones. And this is the remake of the 1987 original movie, The Running Man, starring Arnold Schwarzenegger. And Arnold Schwarzenegger actually appears on the currency that is used in this film, and he even gave Glenn Powell his stamp of approval for the remake of him being the character in The Running Man, which I think is just brilliant. Not to mention Glenn Powell also had some inspiration from Tom Cruise on basically how to survive not dying in a stunt running film. How amazing is that? This is Tom Jones with Keep On Running from The Running Man.

0: Teenage Dream by T-Rex, taken from the movie Scott Pilgrim versus the World. And then before that, we had the fabulous Tom Jones with Keep On Running from The Running Man. That was our double track to celebrate the iconic British filmmaker Edgar Wright. And you can catch Scott Pilgrim, how many times do I need to say that? Scott Pilgrim versus the World on any streaming service available to rent or buy. And The Running Man is available to stream on Paramount Plus and Sky Cinema. Now, moving on to our next track. And from the wonderful world of animation and Madagascar, we have got the fabulous song, which is Reel to Reel, And I Like to Move It, here on Blockbuster Beats on City Sound.
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2: 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I like to move it, move it. I like to move it, move it. You like to

Reel to Reel with I Like to Move It from Madagascar. It is also in the first Madagascar and also Madagascar to Escape to Africa with the voices of Ben Stiller, Chris Rock, Jada Pinkett Smith and David Schwimmer as Alex, Marty, Marlon and Gloria, everyone's favourite zoo animals, of course, trekking all the way over to Madagascar from the New York Zoo. Now, on to our next track, and this one is from a favourite of mine with the director of Emerald Fennel, starring Barry Keoghan and Jacob Elordi, along with some production of Margot Robbie. This is Sophie Ellis-Bextor with Murder on the Dance Floor from the movie Saltburn, here on Blockbuster Beats on City Sound.

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Woman by the Bee Gees from the movie Saturday Night Fever, of course, released in 1977, and an incredible soundtrack from the Bee Gees themselves. Pretty much every single song that they have ever done put into one movie. Saturday Night Fever stars John Travolta and Karen Lynn Gomey. One thing that is so iconic about that movie is, of course, the costumes and the polyester suit, which ended up being sold and auctioned for $145,000. That is absolutely insane. And you can watch Saturday Night Fever on Amazon Prime Video. This is a Blockbuster Beats with myself, Laurie Heather, coming to you live from City Sound, the voice of Chelmsford, where we only bring you the latest and greatest songs and soundtracks from the silver screen. Still to come in this next half an hour, we are going to be playing some tracks from the movies of Coyote Ugly and The Hangover Part 3. But before that, we are going to be going on to our next track, which is from the movie Practical Magic. And of course, we are finally getting the sequel to Practical Magic, which of course is Practical Magic 2, in just 2 months' time. I am so excited for this to come out. Sandra Bullock and Nicole Kidman reuniting on screen once again, along with Stockard Channing and Diane Weiss. And we've also got the additions of Maisie Williams and Joey King coming into the role. I cannot wait for this movie. I also love this sort of time of the season, because now it's July. I should be still thinking about the peak of summer, but I'm now thinking, oh my goodness, we are only 2 months away from autumn, my favorite season. And as of course I call it, Practical Magic season as well. So from the movie Practical Magic, we have got the gorgeous Faith Hill with This Kiss. It is just such a beautiful scene, very underrated. And Faith Hill, I think, is one of the queens of movie soundtracks.

Chris Kiss from the movie Practical Magic, and so excited to have Practical Magic 2 coming out in just a couple of months of time. But for those of you who don't know what Practical Magic is about, you are living under a rock. Sandra Bullock and Nicole Kidman start together as two sisters who move in with their aunt relatives after the death of their parents, and they end up learning all about their gifts of practical magic, which they inherited from their parents to overcome obstacles in life. And of course, many obstacles occur in this movie in particular, and they have to use their wits about them and their magic to get their true happy ending. They are also, unfortunately, blessed with a curse, but that's not the quite way to say it. They also have an unfortunate curse about them that where every man they fall in love with, they die. That's quite a tragic curse to have. So they also have to overcome and navigate that throughout the movie as well. But of course, the teasers for the trailers for Practical Magic giving us just little insights into what it's going to be about. And we cannot wait for that. You can stream the original Practical Magic on Prime Video, and Practical Magic 2 will be available in all cinemas worldwide in September of this year. Now, we have come to our next double track for our set today. And it is no surprise here at Blockbuster Beats that we love a bit of Marvel. So we are going to be doing both of these movies are not from the Marvel Cinematic Universe, but one of them is more than likely to have that connection to it, but it's more from like the X-Men franchise. So we are going to be having one of my favorite movies, Deadpool and Wolverine, of course, the iconic bye bye bye by NSYNC. I wonder how many byes I can say in one sentence. And then we're also going to have Sum 41 with the Noose from the original first Fantastic Four movie, which of course both of these movies actually star Chris Evans in. It's a bit late for saying, oh, no spoilers there, but of course Chris Evans reprises his role as Johnny Storm in Deadpool and Wolverine, and he also has the role, of course, in the original Fantastic Four as well. So those are the tracks that we are going to be doing for our Marvel double track, because let's face it, we love a bit of Marvel here at Blockbuster Beats. Just again, Deadpool and Wolverine, this scene is just so clever. It's the opening montage with an opening fight scene where you see all of the credits on the screen, and of course Deadpool fighting all the bad guys in his true fashion, just no regard for the rules, no regard for any happiness at all. So this is NSYNC, Bye Bye Bye from Deadpool and Wolverine.

Sum 41 by Newt from the movie Fantastic Four. Then before that, we had NSYNC with Bye Bye Bye from the movie Deadpool and Wolverine. That was our double track celebrating the fabulous, wonderful world of Marvel. One thing I love about the idea of Deadpool and Wolverine was that it was Hugh Jackman's idea to come back as Wolverine. He then called Ryan Reynolds, who of course plays the fabulous Deadpool, and Sean Levy, who is the producer and kind of like co-creator behind the scenes of the movie of the Deadpool franchise. On the same day, they all went to go and pitch the idea of Deadpool and Wolverine to Marvel themselves. And it is the first R-rated movie directly distributed under Walt Disney Studios Motion Pictures, as opposed to one of its other banners of Touchstone Pictures. And although it's meant for audiences of 17 years and over, Ryan Reynolds admitted that he showed the movie to both his 9-year-old daughter and his 70-year-old mother, and they both loved it. That's just such a Ryan Reynolds thing to do. Like, if you see him on interviews, you can just tell that that is definitely something that he would definitely be doing. And then, of course, coming back to Fantastic Four, which was released in 2005. And again, a little synopsis for those you don't know. You've got the Marvel Cinematic Universe, which is different and separate from the original Fantastic Four. It was all down to Marvel copyrights, film studio rights. Basically, Marvel, back in the day, were about to become bankrupt, essentially. So they sold their characters off to different distributions. So the Fantastic Four and the X-Men, I believe, went over to 20th Century Fox, and then the Spider-Man characters all went to Sony. But then, of course, Disney bought Marvel and they bought 20th Century Fox, so they were then able to merge them all together under one roof. The only exception is Spider-Man. Spider-Man are still connected with Sony, but they have different contracts where Spider-Man, I believe, is like on loan with the Marvel Cinematic Universe, but they also have the Sony Productions tied to it as well. Of course, the Fantastic Four are four astronauts who gain extraordinary powers of invisibility, stretchability, and also being able to light on fire after being hit by cosmic radiation. And their biggest challenge is a Victor Von Doom, an evil doctor. And of course, we have the Fantastic Four in the Marvel Cinematic Universe, currently with Pedro Pascal and also Vanessa Kirby in the two roles, along with Joseph Quinn as well within the Fantastic Four franchise as well. And we also know that Robert Downey Jr. is playing a Victor Von Doom. We just saw a very brief moment of him at the end of the Fantastic Four movie. I say brief, we didn't see his face, we just saw the back of the cloak. I assume that is Victor Von Doom. Of course, we are then getting the next Marvel Cinematic Universe film, Avengers Doomsday, coming out on the 18th of December this year. So both Fantastic Four and Deadpool and Wolverine are available to stream on Disney Plus. Now, moving on from superheroes to super comedies, we have got an iconic comedy trilogy, which is The Hangover. And the song that we have got from The Hangover, which is particularly from The Hangover Part 3, is Mbop by Hanson. And this comes from quite an underrated scene in the entire franchise. This scene is when Alan is seen driving down the highway, or the motorway as we call it, with a massive, well, I say massive giraffe. Giraffes are big. Basically, he's got a giraffe in his car because he just decided to buy one because he's super, super rich. He's just screaming, "I love my life. Everything's all good." And then, of course, at the end of the scene, something very tragic happens to the giraffe. I don't want to say anything too much on here because it is quite gruesome. But this is a Hanson with Mbop, which is featured on the soundtrack for The Hangover Part 3. Hangover is available to stream on HBO Max, Sky Cinema, and Prime Video. So here we go. This is Blockbuster Beats on City Sound. Yeah.

from The Hangover Part 3. Of course, The Hangover franchise stars Bradley Cooper, Ed Helms and Zach Galifianakis, along with Justin Bartha and Ken Jeong. And in Part 3, it also has a featuring role for John Goodman. So The Hangover Part 3 is the only movie in the entire franchise that does not include a full blackout hangover throughout the movie. It actually happens at the very end, which led people to believe that this was the least favourite in their trilogy. I will say that I do agree with that, because the idea, obviously, of the hangover is that they have blackout hangovers and they can't remember what has happened. But the story in this one is not too bad. It's more like an action comedy, so it's probably not my all-time favourite, but it's definitely a good one out there. Because I just love the character of Alan. Zach Galifianakis does such an amazing job. And he actually lost so much weight in before filming this movie that he actually wears a prosthetic belly for this film, just so he can portray the character of Alan so well, because that's what he's mainly known for. And it is available to stream on HBO Max, Sky Cinema and Amazon Prime Video for your preference. Now on to our next track, and this one is from an iconic movie of Coyote Ugly, which stars Piper Barallo. This is Leanne Rimes with Can't Fight the Moonlight here on Blockbuster Beats on City Sound.

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1: We're edging closer to kick-off for England's crucial World Cup knockout game against co-host Mexico. The game will be played at the historic Azteca Stadium in Mexico City, which sits some 7,000 metres above sea level. Before the Three Lions kick off in the early hours, Brazil take on Norway in their round of 16 clash. That game kicks off at 9 p.m. in New Jersey. Elsewhere this afternoon, Nigel Farage is reported to have received financial support from a convicted fraudster during the year before he entered Parliament. According to today's Sunday Times, George Cottrell helped fund the Reform UK leader's staffing, security and accommodation. President Donald Trump has led a ceremony to mark the 250th anniversary of American independence. He paid tribute to military veterans who stood alongside flags associated with pivotal moments in American history, including the one draped over Abraham Lincoln's coffin. And Beyonce has dropped a new song completely out of the blue. The 35-time Grammy Award winner's new track is titled Morning Dew. That's the latest from Radio News Hub. I'm John Collins.
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3: That's right, you are listening to Blockbuster Beats here at City Sound, the voice of Chelmsford, with myself, Laurie Heather, where we only bring you the latest and greatest songs and soundtracks from the silver screen. 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

0: Stop Us Now from the movie Mannequin, the iconic movie released in 1987, starring Kim Cattrall and Andrew McCarthy, who plays the character of Jonathan, who is an artist working in a department store, stumbles upon a mannequin he had previously designed, ends up falling in love with her when it comes to life, and introduces herself as Emmy. And the story behind it was when the director Michael Gottlieb walked past a department store in Pennsylvania and thought to himself, looking at the mannequins, what happens when the shops close and if the mannequins would come to life? And there we have the movie of Mannequin. It is available to stream on Amazon Prime Video. This is Laurie Heather here coming to you live from the City Sound Studio here in the heart of Chelmsford for your Blockbuster Beats, where we only bring you the latest and greatest songs and soundtracks from the silver screen. I'll be with you guys until 1 p.m. today, bringing you all of the latest movie news and film releases, as well as some fantastic tracks, including our Disney double track, which is coming up in the next half an hour. So be sure to refill your popcorn and your Tango Ice Blast, and let's continue on with our trip to the movies. And this movie we are visiting is the brand new installment of the DC Extended It is the DC Studios Universe, which of course has been revamped with the help of an iconic director and producer of James Gunn. The movie, of course, is Supergirl, and it is Millie Alcock taking on the role of Kara Kor-El in the iconic role, along with Jason Momoa as the new villain in the movie, and David Corenswet reprising his role as Clark Kent, aka Superman. So Supergirl is essentially the cousin of Superman himself, both from Krypton, and then coming over to Earth because, of course, their planet has been destroyed. But when an unexpected and ruthless adversary strikes too close to home, Supergirl reluctantly joins forces with an unlikely companion for an interstellar journey of vengeance and justice. So the movie itself has been a little bit of a flop from what I can hear in terms of the statistics. It had a budget of $180 million and has grossed only $89 million at the box office. So a little bit of a box office dip there. However, I do always say, go and watch the movie to get your own opinion, because there's some box office flops that I absolutely love, and then there's box office successes that I just cannot stand. So go and see it for yourself and let us know what you think. And according to Millie Alcock, she said that her cape in this film was remade using the same material from the original Superman released in 1978, the original Superman cape that was used. I just think that is absolutely awesome. So from the new Supergirl movie, which is available in cinemas worldwide, to go and check it out, we have got the incredible song from Halsey, which is a safe word, here on Blockbuster Beats on City Sound.
1: Live from the city of Chelmsford, we are City.

this song feels very, very fitting for the movie of Supergirl, because of course the character of Supergirl, Kara, doesn't really go by the rules. She's not quite a criminal, but definitely does not do as she's told. That was Safe Word by Halsey, which is featured on the soundtrack for the brand new Supergirl movie, which is currently in cinemas worldwide and the latest addition to the DC Studios universe. And you can go and catch it at any cinema closest to you in Chelmsford. We've got Everyman on Bond Street, and also the King's Head Walk is the Odeon Cinema as well. Now, coming to my favourite time of our show, it is our Disney double track time. And I am choosing two movies from the same franchise that were just a significant part of my childhood. And it is an absolute cult phenomenon now. And rumours keep swirling around that we are potentially going to be getting a third one. Anne Hathaway and Julie Andrews have confirmed they would love to be on board for it, but we still don't know any more details. Of course, I am talking about the Princess Diaries franchise and two amazing songs from this incredible franchise of movies. Of course, The Princess Diaries stars Anne Hathaway as Mia Thermopolis, who is a shy, awkward teenager living in San Francisco whose world is turned upside down as she finds out she comes from royalty. And she has a decision to make whether she lives like a normal teenage girl and sort of renounces all her titles or takes on her role to become Princess of Genovia. It's such a beautiful coming of age story directed by the fabulous Gary Marshall. And then of course you have Princess Diaries 2 Royal Engagement, where of course, spoiler alert, she does move to Genovia to become the princess. And then this is her transition from being princess to being queen, taking on the title role of princess, and how she navigates that while still being the Mia Thermopolis we all know and love. So two fantastic tracks for you coming up from the Princess Diaries 2 in just such a beautiful, beautiful scene at the Genovia Independence Day Parade with Kelly Clarkson and Breakaway. But before that, this is Myra with Miracles Happen, playing right at the end of that iconic ballroom scene here on Blockbuster Beats on City Sound.

Such a beautiful song there by Kelly Clarkson with a breakaway from The Princess Diaries 2. And then before that, we had Myra with The Miracles Happen from the first Princess Diaries. For our Disney double track here, celebrating everything from the wonderful world of the live action and animation there. And of course, shocker, both movies are available to stream on Disney Plus. Still to come in this next sort of 5 or 10 minutes, we are going to be having the incredible soundtrack from I was about to say One Way or Another then, but no, it's not, it is Send Help. But before that, we have got from the movie Magic Mike, The Weather Girls with It's Raining Men. Of course, Magic Mike stars the fabulous Channing Tatum, which is loosely based on his days as an exotic dancer before he became the incredible actor that he is today. He also stars with Alex Pettifer and Matthew McConaughey in this movie as well. We just love a bit of Weather Girls. Kind of reminds me of the songs that you play at the at weddings. You kind of get an hour segment where it's all the cheesy, dancey songs that just makes you feel good and want to get up and dance. Here we go.

Reigning Men featured on the soundtrack for the movie Magic Mike, of course one of my favorite movies, and in that particular scene when they first do their dance to this song, which of course celebrates Channing Tatum as an exotic dancer before he went on to be the amazing actor that he is today, and it is available to stream on ITVX. Now on to our next track, and this is the iconic Blondie from a soon to be iconic movie of Send Help, starring Rachel McAdams and Dylan O'Brien, and directed by the fabulous Sam Raimi. Rachel McAdams plays a woman and her working for her overbearing boss, played by Dylan O'Brien, who becomes stranded on a desert island after a plane crash, must overcome past grievances to survive. What could possibly go wrong?

0: The soundtrack of the city. We are City Sound.
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0: 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Laurie Heather. 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

Smith with Men in Black from the movie Men in Black, the iconic franchise starter, released in 1997. That's the year that I was born. To anyone who feels old out there, I am terribly sorry. But then also, I've met people the other day who were born in like 2008, and I'm like, that just happened yesterday. How are you like 18 this year? No, does not sit well with me. The iconic movie where Will Smith stars with Tommy Lee Jones as the original NYC cop, and then is hired by Agent K of a secret government agency that monitors extraterrestrial life on Earth, and together they must recover an item that has been stolen by an intergalactic alien. Directed by the fabulous Barry Sonnenfeld, with a budget of $90 million, it grossed $589.4 million at the box office. So safe to say that is a fantastic box office success. And you can stream Men in Black on Netflix and Sky Cinema, whichever one here takes your preference. Now moving on to our next track for our next movie, and this one is from, I want to say, it feels more like an underrated animation movie now, even though it done so well at the box office. Maybe just because it happened in 2023 that people just aren't really talking about it anymore. But of course, we had the sequel come out earlier on this year. Of course, I'm talking about Nintendo's Super Mario Brothers movie. And I never thought we would have Take On Me by Aha in this movie as well. But it's the iconic scene where Princess Peach collabs with Mario themselves, and they're going on a mission to save Luigi. I love a bit of Take On Me and Aha there. It is phenomenal. Of course, Chris Pratt, Anya Taylor-Joy, along with Jack Black are some of the iconic voices in this movie. Chris Pratt playing Super Mario, Anya Taylor-Joy as Princess Peach, and Jack Black in the fabulous voice as Bowser. You just cannot go wrong there. So this is Aha with Take On Me from Super Mario Brothers here on Blockbuster.

Ha with a take on me, featured on the soundtrack for the Super Mario Brothers movie, released all the way back in 2023. An iconic voicing cast, including Chris Pratt, Anya Taylor-Joy and Jack Black. And it is available now to stream on ITVX and I believe also HBO Max and Sky Cinema. Well, if you have those subscriptions, go and have a look, because I'm not too sure about those ones myself. Now, moving on to our next track. And this movie in particular, I feel like, is so incredibly underrated. It is a great comedy with, I want to say, quite an original story in a sense. Not so much of one part of it, but if I'll explain it, I'll go through it with you. So the movie is called The Internship, and it stars Vince Vaughn and Owen Wilson. And when I say about originality, it's set around the headquarters of Google, and it is two guys starting again to become interns at Google. So the originality there is that I've never seen a film that is sort of based around kind of like an internet engine, apart from maybe The Social Network, but that's something slightly different. So you've got Google there, which is amazing, but then of course the story behind it is that these guys are a lot older, they've just been fired from their jobs, so they're essentially starting again as interns. So they're competing with the younger generation, as we say, or Gen Z as some people call it. And it's just such a great blend of that sort of comedy, kind of like coming of age from one part of it, and it's just a brilliant, really great film. Vince Vaughn and Owen Wilson on screen together, they need to do more, because they are just an absolutely dynamic duo in this movie. So they originally started off as two salesmen who then obviously go on into Google to try and beat some of the tech savvy geniuses. It's directed by Sean Levy, who we mentioned earlier on in the show, who is known for helping to create the iconic movie of Deadpool and Wolverine, not to mention his work in the TV series Stranger Things and also the rest of the Deadpool franchise as well. And they actually filmed on the real headquarters of Google, but only for a short period of time. It was only for 5 days that they were able to film at the Googleplex, as they call it. That's such a cool name. But most of it was then shot at the Georgia Institute of Technology at Atlanta in the USA, where the film crew made the set look as accurate as the real one as well. And of course, from this movie, you've got brilliant soundtracks. In particular, this amazing one by Alanis Morissette, which is Ironic. An amazing, amazing track there for you here on Blockbuster Beat.

Alanis Morissette with Ironic, taken from the movie The Internship. I feel like that song should be called Iconic because of how iconic it is. But we'll go with Ironic because Alanis Morissette said so. From the movie The Internship, released in 2013, starring Vince Vaughn and Owen Wilson. It is available to stream on Prime Video, Disney Plus and Netflix, and also the streaming service Plex. And still to come in the next sort of 5 or 10 minutes, we are going to have our movie musical double track before we are joined by Ian G in the studio with Ovation Radio, all things from the wonderful world of musicals and theatre at 1 o'clock. But before all of that, we are kicking off with a track from a movie released all the way back in 1994. And this one here, I feel like, put Hugh Grant on the map. This was Four Weddings and a Funeral, who he stars alongside Andy McDowell. So Hugh Grant plays the character of Charles, who is a bachelor and unable to express his feelings to a woman he is incredibly attracted to. But over the course of 5 social occasions, he begins to realise the truth about himself and his notions of love. And for those of you who really don't know, the 5 social occasions, of course, are 4 weddings and a funeral, which is the inspiration for the movie. Directed by Mike Newell, with a budget of $4.4 million, it grossed $245.7 million at the box office. And the inspiration behind it was from co-executive producer and writer Richard Curtis, who was flipping through some old diaries and realised that he had been to 72 weddings in 10 years. That is a lot. But of course, that's no shocker, as Richard Curtis, I call him the king of romance and romantic comedies, known for his amazing work on movies such as Love Actually and Notting Hill as well. So from the movie Four Weddings and a Funeral, we have got Love Is All Around from Wet Wet Wet here on Blockbuster Beats on City Sound.

Wet, Wet, Wet with a Love Is All Around from the movie Four Weddings and a Funeral, starring Hugh Grant and Andy McDowell. And it is available to rent or buy across all streaming platforms. Now the time has come for our movie musical double track before we are joined by Ovation Radio here at City Sound, the voice of Chelmsford. The two movie musicals that we have got for you today, one, in my opinion, is an all-time classic. The other one is a brand new release earlier on this year that took the Academy Awards by storm. So for my classic coming up, we have got Mamma Mia from the movie Mamma Mia. For those of you who just heard that voice, Ian G is currently in the studio with me right now, and if you haven't watched his show, then he talks so much about how he does not accept requests from musicals such as Mamma Mia and also Hairspray. But for those of you who do listen to it, you will know that he continues to talk about it all the time. And because of that, this is my show, and Ian is very well within his right to still be sitting in the studio, but he is more than welcome to go into the next room. So I am going to be playing it because I love Meryl Streep. She is the GOAT, and it is going to be her singing Mamma Mia from the movie musical Mamma Mia. But before that, we have got from the movie K-pop Demon Hunters, we have Golden. I get Ian's nod of approval there just as he's sitting opposite me before he embraces Mamma Mia. So be sure to join us same time next week for your blockbuster Beats, where we only bring you the latest and greatest songs and soundtracks from the silver screen. And if there is any part of today's show that you have missed, then fear not, because it will be available on our City Sound Mixcloud in just a couple of days' time. You can access this through all of our social media pages. On Blockbuster Beats, we are on Facebook, Instagram, and TikTok. For City Sound, we're on Facebook, Instagram, and X as well. So be sure to go and check those out, not only for the catch-up shows, but also for any news and events that we have going on throughout the week here at City Sound, the voice of Chelmsford. So coming up, we are going to have Meryl Streep singing Mamma Mia from the movie Mamma Mia. But before that, this is from K-pop Demon Hunters, the Academy Award winning song Golden, here on Blockbuster Beats on City Sound.

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1: A place in the quarterfinals of the World Cup is what's at stake when England take on Mexico at 1 a.m. tomorrow. The hosts will be defending their impressive record at the Azteca Stadium, which sits some 7,000 metres above sea level. If the Three Lions are your main course this evening, your starter is Brazil-Norway, which kicks off at 9 p.m. Elsewhere today, Nigel Farage is reported to have received financial support from a convicted fraudster during the year before he entered Parliament. The newspaper The Sunday Times reports that George Cotterill helped fund the Reform UK leader's staffing, security and accommodation. President Donald Trump has led a ceremony to mark the 250th anniversary of American independence. He spoke in Washington, D.C. after severe storms forced an evacuation of the National Mall for around 2 hours. He paid tribute to military veterans. And Harry Styles has credited his One Direction bandmates with being a massive part of his journey during his final Wembley show. The former 1D star kicked off his London residency back on June the 12th. That's the latest from Radio News Hub. I'm John Collins.
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0: Gethsemane, JCS, with a little bit of Sam Ryder, because we're loving...
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0: I should have paused everything, but it didn't work. That was Gethsemane, JCS with a little bit of Sam Ryder. Good afternoon. You're listening to City Sound, the voice of Chelmsford. This is Ian G in the studio for non-stop musical theatre anthems, as well as the latest news, views and rumours from the world of theatre. Good afternoon. If you just joined us, a massive shout out to Laurie Heather. Laurie Heather. I really struggled with that one because I was staring at a clock. Anyway, she gave us an absolutely sterling blockbuster beats, giving you all the latest news and music from the silver screen. If you were listening to her show, well done for surviving Mamma Mia, because ABBA should not be allowed in the world of musical theatre. But anyway, before we get onto that, we started off the show with a little bit of Phantom of the Opera with the news. If you live in the world of musical theatre and you've been living under a rock, you may have missed the fact that the West End Company is now coming into celebrating its 40th anniversary as one of the longest running musicals in history. And with that information, they've announced the 40th anniversary milestone cast for the West End. It's a sensational international cast. They've assembled for this special limited birthday season of the original London home at His Majesty's Theatre. The anniversary company is led by Broadway star Jordan Doniker as Phantom and Beatrice Penitoir as Christine Daae. It has Reese Whitfield returning to the production as Raoul, and in particularly a very clever piece of casting. It is a return to one of Phantom's most celebrated Christines, Sierra Borges. She returns to the show as the prima donna Carletta, reuniting with the production at this milestone time. The casting of Sierra is one of the anniversary season's biggest talking points. Now, the reason is it's closely associated with the Phantom's history. She first plays Christine in Las Vegas production in 2006, before originating the role of Christine in Andrew Lloyd Webber's sequel, Love Never Dies, in the West End in 2010, earning an Olivier Award nomination. She went on to play Christine in the acclaimed 25th anniversary concert at the Royal Albert Hall in 2011, and then later on Broadway. She is now returning to the show that defined her career, this time as the prima donna, Carlotta, opposite Matt Bateman's Piangi. She is joined by her Love Never Dies co-star, Joseph Milsom, as Monsieur André, with Ian Peary as Monsieur Fermin, two-time Olivier Award winner Joanne Riding as Madame Giry, and Millie Leon as Meg Giry. At certain performances, the role of Christine will be played by Colleen Rose Curran. It is a phenomenal West End cast celebrating the 40th anniversary. We're going to be going the other way and giving you a little taste of the original cast recording of Love Never Dies, with the fact that it's celebrating part of the 40th anniversary celebrations. Jamie Muscato is taking on the role of Phantom in a special two-day concert. There's going to be more performances. Let's face it, there's going to be more, because it just sells out and it's absolutely phenomenal. But at the moment, Jamie Muscato is at the Kit Kat Club starring as the MC in Cabaret. We're going to be there on Tuesday. Cannot wait. We haven't been to Cabaret since it first opened in the West End with Eddie Redmayne. It's just a little bit gorgeous. Now, this afternoon, we are doing a little bit of old school, new school, and in between when it comes to the wonderful world of theatre. I've definitely jumbled on far too long. It's time for a little bit of a track. This is absolutely stunningly gorgeous. Yeah, we're going to recue it because it did play a little bit before I paused everything, because the buttons aren't my friend today. That's all I'm saying. And even that one's not really working. Oh, there we go. There's my bedding music. I wondered where it was. But anyway, this is The Ballad of Sweeney Todd with the incredible vocal talents of Josh Groban from the Broadway cast of Sweeney Todd.

heard of again. He trod a path that few have trod, did Sweeney Todd, the demon barber of Fleet Street.

0: Ballad of Sweeney Todd's with Josh Groban. With the news, the fact that at the moment Sweeney Todd is currently playing at the Birmingham Rep, starring the phenomenal musical theatre legend Ramin Kamilou, also known for Phantom of the Opera, Les Mis, Domron Scoundrels, The Addams Family, and so on, in the title role. Joining him on the award-winning singing sensation is Meow Meow, Emma Rose's Midsummer Night's Dream, Guys and Dolls, as Mrs. Lovett, alongside three-time Olivier Award-winning actor David Bedella. Oh, that man is a legend. And Juliet in the Heights, Jeremy Springer, the opera, and so many more as Judge Turpin. That is a phenomenal cast. It's running at the moment. It opened on the 6th of July. It's running all the way through to the 15th of August. I'll be impressed if you can get a ticket. It's going to be absolutely phenomenal, not going to lie. Now, don't forget, coming up at 2 o'clock, we're going to be joined by Sam, Callie and Paul from Manifest Theatre. They're going to be chatting about their upcoming production of Ghost the Musical. Now, it plays in August, and it's almost sold out. There is one show remaining. They've added an extra one. Sunday, the 9th of August, there are limited tickets for a matinee at 2:30. Every other performance is completely sold out. So we're going to be learning a little bit more about Manifest. It's the first time we've had them on the show. We absolutely love it when a brand new community arts group comes and joins us. We adore it. We love it. We champion it. We're totally here for it. Here only on Ovation, your award-winning musical theatre and regular theatre. Regular theatre, it sounds like Muggle. Wizardry is musical theatre, Muggle is play. But then that does an injustice to plays. That's all I'm saying. Anyway, it's going to be absolutely phenomenal. We can't wait to have them in the studio. We're going to be learning a little bit more about how Ghost is going, as well as Manifest Theatre, based out in Manningtree in Essex, just outside of Colchester, I believe. Anyway, we've got a double track coming up. We're going to finish this first half hour with A Million Things I Know from the brand new musical from Jordan Luke Cage. If you don't know Jordan Luke Cage, the man is a legend of the next generation of theatre. Gorgeousness is the best way to describe it. He became composer and lyricist on Redcliffe the musical. It's done incredibly well over the last couple of years, and it's just concluded its run at the Southwark Playhouse last night. Now, Jordan Luke Cage is better known for Anne Juliet from the West End cast at Shaftesbury Avenue, as well as playing in Bonnie and Clyde, playing Clyde in Bonnie and Clyde when it first opened at the Arts Theatre, then transferred over to the Garrick Theatre, and he's gone on from strength to strength. We saw him as JD in Heathers, and he was phenomenal. Anywho, now, the first track we're going to kick off with is a brand new show, which is returning. It was last seen at the Old Vic, starring Beverly Knight and Sharon Rose. We are waxing lyrical about this one in the run-up to its UK tour in 2026. It is, of course, Sylvia, which kicks off its UK tour in Leicester on the 24th of September, and it finishes its mini UK tour on the 13th to the 15th of November at the Royal Albert Hall in London. Now, it's all based around the Pankhurst family. While her mother and sister battled for women's suffrage, Sylvia Pankhurst ignited a revolution for the forgotten, the working women, the impoverished, the silenced. Caught between her family and her beliefs, Sylvia risked it all to bring change to millions. The cast recording is live on all streaming platforms. We don't mind which one you use. The great thing about what we do here on Ovation, every track we play, you can access yourselves. We make sure that you listen to it, you hear it, and you go, I want to know more. You can go and do so. This coming up, we've got A Million Things I Know from Redcliffe, but before that, this is March, Women March from Sylvia the Musical.
1: The soundtrack of the city. This is City Sound.

0: All the hits. Yesterday, today, and the home of local unsigned acts. We are City Sound.
1: I like to read, William. Books on science and history, mostly. Do you read books?
2: Sometimes.
1: What are you reading now?
2: Well, I've just been teaching myself to read, so... Just newspapers and pamphlets, really.
1: That's good. Did you know if you eat too much nutmeg, it can be hallucinogenic? And did you know there are 700 million people living on this planet? Did you know that Bartolomeo Christopher invented the piano?
2: No, I didn't know that.
1: Well, did you know that the King of France has a palace with the world's first flying chair? And it operates by weight, so you just sit down and it'll lift you in the air. And did you know that in 1553, Mary Tudor was the first English queen?
2: Well, yeah, I knew that one.

0: did you just want to walk me home so you could patronise me?
1: Patronise you?
0: Sorry, it means to portray an air of superiority over someone.
1: I know what patronise means, William.
0: Just because you went to private school doesn't mean...
1: I didn't go to private school, actually. It was grammar.
0: Okay, well, just because I never went to school doesn't mean I don't know stuff.
1: Okay. Teach me something.
0: All right. Did you know that a strawberry and raspberry have its seeds on the outside?
1: Yes.
0: Did you know that in Italy they have a tower that always leans out to
1: I
0: the
1: did.
0: Side? And did you know that in 1605 a man called Clive tried to blow up the parliament?
1: Yes, but his name was Guy, not Clive.
0: That's what I said. What did

0: Well, this is me. See you around, Richard.
1: See you around, Willie.
0: Please don't call me.
1: Sorry.
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0: Wait for it. From Hamilton, from the original Broadway cast recording. In honour of the fact that Leslie Odom Jr. has taken the stage on his West End debut at Hamilton. Oh, if you are one of the lucky ones who have bagged their tickets from the 3rd of July through to the 5th of September, you are in for an absolute treat. We've just been consuming every single curtain call going left, right and centre. We cannot wait to be a part of it. We cannot wait to be in the room where it happens. Now, Today Tix is running a lottery once a week, giving members the chance to win two £10 tickets to see the show. The Hamilton Lottery opens for entries every single Friday from 12:01 a.m. and the lottery will close for entries at 1 p.m. the following Thursday. Once winners are drawn, members then have 30 minutes to claim their tickets. It's going to be absolutely incredible. We cannot wait to be a part of it. It's going to be gorgeous. Now, we are now entering into a world that we never thought would see coming. Not only is Phantom of the Opera, as we know, celebrating its 40th year anniversary in the West End, as a part of those celebrations, they are bringing back the sequel, Love Never Dies. But this time, it's not just Love Never Dies, but it's Love Never Dies with Jamie Moscato. And amongst others, it's going to be absolutely flipping gorgeous. Love Never Dies is... I pressed the wrong buttons. Hold on. Love Never Dies with not only Jamie Moscato, but also the incredible Celine Schoenmaker as Christine Daae. It's going to be live from Friday the 16th of October to Sunday the 18th at the London Palladium in London, down in Argyle Street. If you've got your tickets, it's going to be magical. We're going to be there on the Friday night. It's going to be something stunning. This is from the original cast recording. This is Till I Hear You Sing from Love Never Dies.
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never dies. Till I Hear You Sing Once More, Love Never Dies, from the original cast recording, which is coming live to the London Palladium on the 16th through to the 18th of October as a part of the 40th anniversary of the Phantom of the Opera, celebrating at its forever home at His Majesty's Theatre. Now, if you listen to Laurie Heather's show on Blockbuster Beats earlier, she did point out the fact that I don't tend to play anything from Hairspray. It's not my favourite musical, but we will be talking about the fact that Hairspray is returning for a UK tour in 2027. Now, Hairspray will embark on its second major national tour of Ireland as well as the UK. The production is choreographed by Olivier Award winner Drew McConney. This iconic musical comedy features some of the musical theatre's best hits. Even though I don't particularly like it, I am totally here for it. Welcome to the 60s. You Can't Stop the Beat. Good Morning Baltimore, to name but a few. Neil Hurst will return to play the iconic role of Edna Turnblad, a much-loved British actor, comedian and writer. Neil began his career touring the country in comedy and variety shows, supporting comedy legends such as Bruce Forsyth, Ken Dodd and Cannonball. Now, the production is directed by Brenna Edwards and Paul Kerrison for the second time. Edwards, who has previously played Motorbalf in three tours of Hairspray, gave this little quote: "I am so thrilled that this wonderful musical is returning to cities across the UK, as it holds a very special place in my heart. I had so much fun making my directorial debut as a co-director with Paul Kerrison the first time around. The show's story and themes continue to remain as relevant as ever, and I cannot wait to share the vibrant new production of this timeless musical with even more people." Now, whilst it's on its UK tour and Ireland tour,

0: It is coming down to the Clitheroe Pavilion in Southend-on-Sea during August of 2027. The tours are getting bigger, bolder and better. Now, don't forget, this week we've just had Barnum at... the circus musical starring Lee Mead at the Clitheroe Pavilion. And in 2 weeks' time, we have Mean Girls entering into the Clitheroe Pavilion. And next week's show, we're going to be listening to the stunning interview with Shay Wills, one of the company members of Mean Girls, the UK tour. And we can't wait for that one. We are giving you a little bit of old school, new school, and in between when it comes to the wonderful world of theatre. This one is completely a new school piece. It is from Jason Robert Brown. It's one of his very best musicals. It's from the last 5 years. This is from the recorded live at the London Palladium with Rachel Zegler and Ben Platt. This is one of my favourite tracks from the entire musical. This is Moving Too Fast. So kick back, relax, don't go anywhere. You're in the right place listening to the City Sound, the voice that jumps it. This is Ian G with your award winning, thank you Panic Awards and everybody that voted, we are still loving every second of it, award winning show. Ovation bring you old school, new school and in between when it comes to music and the latest news, views and rumours from the world of theatre. It doesn't get better than this on a Sunday afternoon. Seriously, this is like the ultimate warm-up for the England game. And that's the only time I'll mention it. Maybe. Possibly. Probably not.
1: The voice of the city. City Sound.

0: Michael Winofsky, please?
1: Yes, of course. Thank you.
0: Hi, Mike. It's Kathy.
1: Hyatt.
0: Yes, look, I'll be fast, I promise. I'm sorry if I'm interrupting. Look, two things. First, I was wondering if maybe you had gotten those reviews that I had sent you.
1: Yes, I got some nice notices from the local papers. I thought you might like to see them.
0: Sure.
1: I could send another set of those right away.
0: Look, secondly, I was wondering if maybe you had seen anything you might want to send me in for. I think I'm in a really good place right now, and I...
1: Yes.
0: Yeah, of course, I understand, and I will let you know as soon as I'm doing something in the city.
1: Okay.
0: Yeah, no, thank you, Mike, thank you.

0: Moving too fast from the last 5 years with the incredible vocal talents of Ben Platt. We absolutely adore it. We're going into a double trap because why the devil not? Coming up after 2 p.m. we're going to be joined by Paul, Sam and Callie from Manifest Theatre. They're going to be chatting about their upcoming production of Ghost the Musical, which is coming to the Manifest Theatre in Mallingtree, Essex in August. It's all but sold out. There is one performance left. They've added an extra one for Sunday the 9th of August at 2:30 p.m. That's the only one you can get tickets for. So don't delay, get them today. If you have, oh, that rhymed, I liked it. I'm a poet and I didn't even know it. I judge myself for that cringy remark. I gave myself the ick, so you don't have to do it for me. You are listening to City Sound, the voice of Chelmsford. So this is ENG with Ovation, your one-stop shop to do with everything to do with the wonderful world of theatre. You can listen online, on air, on the app, and on the smart speaker. Just shout at it, say, play City Sound Radio. You can also listen to us on DAB throughout the heart of Chelmsford. Coming up, we've got a little bit of Vamp from Some Like It Hot, one of my favourite old-school, new-school musicals. It depends how you look at it. It was last seen in Broadway with the incredible vocal talents and performing talents of Christian Borrell. The producers in America still have the option to transfer it over to the UK, so we are manifesting that like mad. If you haven't had an opportunity to grab some of the clips, there is a tap dancing number in Some Like It Hot that is just stunningly gorgeous. It oozes every form of musical theatre that you just love and breathe, die, repeat. You get my feeling. This is one of our best songs from it, Vamp. Love it. Now, before that, we are going to be celebrating, which we haven't done in a while, a little bit of Hadestown, which is currently playing at the Lyric Theatre. It opened on the 10th of February in 2024. It's into its second year here in the West End with a phenomenal cast such as Rachel Adeji as Persephone, Bethany Antonio as Eurydice, Marley Fenton as Orpheus, Alistair Parker. That man is a legend. Playing Hades. And above all, Clive Rowe. Oh, this man has some serious theatre credits. The Light Princess, Carousel, Fuente Urgina, Caroline Will Change, The Villains Opera, Money, Candidate, Peter Pan, Guys and Dolls, which he won Best Supporting Actor in a Musical for, Trackers at the National Theatre, Xenophobia, Measure for Measure, 12th Night with the RSC, The Addams Family on a UK Tour, The Baker's Wife at the Minia Chocolate Factory, Sweet Charity and Company, to name but a few at the Donmar, playing the role of Hermes. He took over from Cedric Neil and he's made it his own. He is phenomenal. We need to return. It's one of those shows in the West End that we need a yearly trip to, like Les Mis, Phantom, Operation Mincemeat. Hadestown has joined that list. Oh, and Lion King. Ellen wouldn't allow me not to say Lion King. I like Lion King. It's just not up there. That's what I'm saying. This is all I've ever known from Hadestown, the original West End cast recording. You lucky things, honestly. I don't know why I do it.
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1: Who needs a sax and a bass? She's gonna get them. From now on, I'm Josephine, and you're Geraldine.
2: You flipped your wig.
1: Now you're talking. We're going on tour with Sweet Sue's band. Once we get to San Diego, it's a hop, skip, and a jump to Mexico.
2: And how do you propose?
1: We'll make it up as we go. It's like jazz. We'll just bam.
2: We'll just bam is not a plan.
1: Moment of truth time, brother. We got a riff. We got a jam. We got

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1: In the right foundation.
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1: A skirt is a lick.
0: A guard is a riff.
1: There's a melody in this glove.
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1: Who's that looker in the mirror? I think I'm in love.
0: The

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1: We're edging closer to kick-off for England's crucial World Cup knockout game against co-host Mexico. The game will be played at the historic Azteca Stadium in Mexico City, which sits some 7,000 metres above sea level. Before the Three Lions kick off in the early hours, Brazil take on Norway in their round of 16 clash. That game kicks off at 9 p.m. in New Jersey. Elsewhere this afternoon, Nigel Farage is reported to have received financial support from a convicted fraudster during the year before he entered Parliament. According to today's Sunday Times, George Cottrell helped fund the reform UK leader's staffing, security and accommodation. President Donald Trump has led a ceremony to mark the 250th anniversary of American independence. He paid tribute to military veterans who stood alongside flags associated with pivotal moments in American history, including the one draped over Abraham Lincoln's coffin. And Beyoncé has dropped a new song completely out of the blue. The 35-time Grammy Award winner's new track is titled Morning Dew. That's the latest from Radio News Hub. I'm John Collins.
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0: Ian Gilbert. This is City Sound.

0: The Superman from Operation Mincemeat, which is currently taking the West End continuously by storm. It is no longer a case of extending over and over again. It's on its 18th extension since it opened in the West End. It's just a staple part of life at the Fortune Theatre. It's not going anywhere. It's currently over in Broadway, extended for the 7th time. It's on its North American tour, and it's on its UK tour, its inaugural UK tour. It's just finished at the Theatre Royal Plymouth. It's moving on to the Kingston upon Hull at the Hull New Theatre, and it is heading into Essex at the Southend on Sea Cliffs Pavilion. It's coming to the world famous Aircraft Carrier Theatre because it's dead on the inside. It's performing live. I should play nicely considering they look after me quite nicely, but at the same time, it is an aircraft carrier, let's be honest. It's performing at the Cliffs Pavilion from the 31st of August to the 5th of September 2026. Tickets are on sale now. All you need to do is jump onto southendtheatres.org.uk. You can also jump onto Google and type in Operation Mincemeat UK Tour. It couldn't be easier. Or join us on social media on Ovation Radio on Instagram and Facebook. You'll be able to find all the direct ticketing links in our bios. Now, coming up onto the next track, we're going to be joined in the studio in conversation as we delve into the deepest, darkest secrets that these performers have to offer. We've got Paul, Kelly and Sam in the studio. They started to look a little bit worried as I started to talk about delving deep. Shouldn't be doing that on a Sunday. It's like using the word moist. It's not okay. You're listening to City Sound, the voice of Chumps, and this is ENG with Ovation, bringing you non-stop musical theatre anthems as well as the latest news, views and rumours from the world of theatre. Coming up in the next half hour, we got a little bit of, we're going to be playing some tracks from Ghost, because otherwise it'll be pointless having them on the show. But also, we're going to be delving into a little bit of Disney. We played them last week simply because of Dare to Dream with the Danbury Player Junior's production, which is coming up in a couple of weeks' time. But mainly because I flipping love these tracks. Coming up, we got a little bit of Brother Bear, because Phil Collins is a legend. He's the GOAT. And that is a hill I'm willing to die on. I will fight you for it. If you wish to do so, please slide into my DMs. But no illicit Richard pictures. Let's keep this family friendly. Okay, but we've also got a little bit of Encanto as well. But kicking it off to give you a taste of what's to come, to wet the palate, to moisten the taste buds. Yes, I legitimately used the word moist. We lasted an hour and 10 minutes before it got weird. This is Here Right Now from Ghost the Musical. Kick back, relax, don't go anywhere. You're listening to City Sound, the voice of Chelmsford. This is ENG and probably his final show before the producers go, we need to replace you. No, I'm not going.
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0: right now, from Ghost of the Musical, we are joined in the studio. We have Manifest Theatre, we have Paul, Callie, and Ben. Apologies, Ben, I do apologise for your off-air intro. Nancy gave me daggers across the board. It's absolutely fine. Good afternoon, guys. How are we? Are we all well?
1: Good.
2: We're yeah, great, doing good. Yeah.
0: Excellent. That's what we like to hear. Now, normally, most people come onto most community arts groups come onto the show to promote their show to get bums on seats. You don't really need to do that with this one. You have been incredibly fortunate that you are playing to nigh on a full sellout show. Only a few tickets remaining for the final performance.
1: Yeah.
0: So, squeaky bum time, Paul, or are we all okay?
1: We're all okay.
0: Okay, fair enough.
1: You're fine.
0: Well, in that case, we'll move on. Well, that was nice, short, sharp and shift, wasn't it?
1: Oh, I don't know, yeah.
0: But it's kind of cool.
1: Yeah. Yeah, it's amazing.
0: It's very rare.
2: It's blowing my mind.
0: Exactly.
2: I can't believe it.
0: It's rare these days to find a community group, regardless of size of theatre, that can sell out a show and do incredibly well. And the great thing is Manifest Theatre is such a gorgeously intimate venue.
2: Oh, so cozy. Yeah.
0: And especially with a show like this, like, they are going to witness you cry on stage.
2: Oh, the snot just dripping out. Yeah.
0: Okay, so if you haven't got your tickets, that is a tagline for the marquee, if I've ever heard one. Come witness the snot of Callie. That sells the show if nothing else does. But we'll start with you, Ben.
1: Yes.
0: You're the, well, Herr Direktor. You're the man in charge.
1: Well, yes.
0: But what kind of drew you to want to produce this particular piece?
1: I mean, it's the film is so iconic, and it's such a fantastic film. And I saw the musical with my other director, Alison Baker, and the music just blew me away and Ali away, and it was instantly like, right, we need to see if we can get the rights for it.
0: Yeah.
1: And then I don't think it's actually been done in this area, so we're one of the first to do it as a community theatre in this area, and it was like, we just got to do it.
0: It's been over a decade since it's hit the Andram scene in Essex.
1: Has it?
0: It has.
1: Oh, there you go.
0: So it's been a while, but it's such an iconic show, but no one tends to touch it.
1: No, I think probably because of how, I mean, it is a very technically
0: heavy
1: show, and I'm not going to give any spoilers away of what we've got up to.
0: I was going to say, if you haven't seen Ghost, it kind of gives away what's going to happen in the show.
1: Yes.
0: But we don't want to give away the magic.
1: No. And there's a lot of magic in it.
0: Especially the subway scene is one of my favourites in the show.
1: What a show. And Dan, who plays the subway ghost, is iconic.
2: Actually a magician.
1: He's a magician in real life. So the fact that we've actually got a magician
0: you're just sitting there at the front of rehearsal going, do it again.
2: Yeah, genuinely.
1: I think we were all doing it with Dan at one point. It was like, do it again. Especially
3: But he's actually taught me a couple of tricks.
0: Are they actually tricks or are they dad tricks, Paul?
3: They're tricks. It's real magic.
0: I'm just asking. I'm just asking. Like you know.
3: No wires.
0: Like
3: no
0: you get
3: mirrors.
0: Two fingers and you suddenly pass one to the other.
3: No. It's real magic.
0: Okay, it's real. Yeah, it's real
1: you'll
0: magic.
1: See, yeah.
0: Okay.
1: You'll see when you come. To,
0: okay,
1: yeah.
0: So you've got a couple of magic tricks throwing into the show as well.
3: Kind of. Yes.
0: Yeah. Without giving too much away.
3: Yes. I can't. Yeah. No spoilers. You know.
1: No spoilers.
0: Yes. So Ben, before we move on to your two cast members, and without wishing to throw them under the bus. But is there what drew you in was the music, but is there a particular part in this show where every time you get to it, or when you got to block it and now you get to see it over and over again, where you just think, this is damn good theatre when it comes to the show?
1: There's so many moments of it, and I think because another reason, it's such an ensemble piece. It's not every single person has a reason to be on that stage, and following the journey of, you know, Molly and Sam, Paul and Callie, and there's so many moments I think, oh my god, I love it. Like, this is the reason why I love theatre, and this is the reason why I love this show.
0: And we're going to find out a little bit more from Paul and Callie after the next track. We said we're going Disney, and we are going Disney, but we're going Disney Pixar. We're going a little bit new age before we go old age. So this is Surface Pressure from Encanto, because my show, my rules, and why the devil not.
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5: I'm the strong one, I'm not nervous. I'm as tough as the crust of the earth is. I move mountains, I move churches, and I glow 'cause I know what my worth is.

0: No pressure. Under Surface Pressure from Encanto the Musical. We are joined in conversation with the wonderful Manifest Theatre. We are chatting to Callie, Paul and Ben from Manifest all about their upcoming production of Ghost. So, Callie, let's start with you, my darling.
1: Yes.
0: So, when it came to this particular production, what drew you in to go for the leading role?
1: I've been watching Ghost as like a film since I was little. You know, that's iconic. You know, the pottery scene and everything like that. When I first heard about it, I just thought, oh my gosh, I have to audition for that.
0: So, Paul, was it the pottery scene that drew you in as well?
2: Oh, absolutely.
0: There it is. We're learning a little bit more about the leading guys. The darker side of community theatre here. But when it comes to... It is an iconic movie, always has been. And then when it got turned into the stage adaptation, was there a particular part of the story that really made you want to go for this role?
1: Look, this is going to turn a little bit, but everything's good. I'm going to brace it there. My mom died this year, and I think the overall themes of grief and everything in the show have really resonated.
0: Yeah.
1: And it's been a really cathartic experience, but it's also been really joyful experience in a way to like get to connect to a character so fully.
0: Yeah.
1: I think within that this year, that's been something that's drawn me to it as well.
0: I mean, that's the beauty of theater. It can become therapeutic in so many different forms and fashion, whether you're a performer or an audience member as well. And it's a form of escapism.
1: Definitely.
0: Which is very much needed, especially in times of inconsolable grief.
1: Yeah. And on another, like on a more positive side, it's such a challenge.
0: Yeah.
1: Like the music in this show, the Molly's songs especially are so powerful. She's got a more rock style voice.
0: Yeah.
1: And that's been really fun to play with and to grow with. So I think that's another thing that drew me to it, is think, yeah, I'm going to try and do this.
0: Is this slightly different to your comfort zone as a performer then?
1: Yeah.
0: So what kind of roles were you always kind of drawing towards before this one?
1: I don't know. I like a lot of different types of roles, but singing-wise, that's out of my comfort zone. And it's been really fun to like grow in that area.
0: Is she rising to the challenge, Ben?
2: Absolutely.
0: There we go. Perfect. That's a correct answer. So, Paul, what drew you to this one?
2: I'll be honest. I was chatting to Ben about this outside. I had no intention of doing the show until I got a message asking to audition for it. My name had been put forward by a friend, and I then started listening to the music, and I thought, oh, okay. As Callie said, it's an iconic film.
0: Yeah.
2: An iconic film. Everyone knows the film. Everyone knows the roles. But then when you add the incredible score to this, you thought, wow, okay, I'm going to give it a go. But for me as well, when I started reading the script, I resonate with Sam a lot.
0: There's
2: a particular line in the show where he says, every time something good happens to me, I'm afraid I'm going to lose it. That's me. That is my life. Okay. Dying and coming back as a ghost, I can't really resonate with that.
0: We've ruined that for any audience.
2: Spoilers. But no, it is like, I've felt like, yeah, I always seem to have really good things going on in life, and then it gets taken away. So I was like, I'm going to sort of really build into that.
0: Yeah.
2: Yeah. For me, that, like I said, that's the iconic part.
0: And it just drew you in. But that's the thing. With this particular show, it doesn't shy away from the impactful moments. It doesn't just skim the surface of the narrative. It really dives headfirst into it. And there are some very emotional moments throughout the entire show. I mean, especially performing in such an intimate venue as well. Is that quite a daunting situation where you can see the whites of the audience eyes?
2: Yes. Well, at some points, we are pretty much standing right next to them. We're on their laps.
0: Yeah.
2: We have to come down into the audience. Actually, quite a few times, don't we? And
3: it's making it quite murky because we've taken out some of the seats at the front, so the cast members go down into basically to be with them, like Paul said. So it's making it quite intimate.
1: But something to notice is I don't actually think we do see the whites of the audience eyes because of how Ali and Ben direct. They're much more naturalistic. You lean toward that way, so it's less singing out to the audience for a moment and more singing to each other or staying present in that space as much as we can without fully. Facing the audience.
0: It feels immersive but intimate at the same time.
1: Yes.
3: Oh,
1: 100%.
0: Which is going to be gorgeous. Ah, we're going into another track. So after going into the deep, dark despair of Ghost narrative, let's have a little Brother Bear, shall we? You're listening to City Sound the voice of Chelmsford, in and around the heart of Chelmsford. This is the voice of Chelmsford on DAB, online, on air, and on the app. Tell your smart speaker to play City Sound Radio. You can also catch up with all the latest news, views, and rumours by jumping onto Ovation Radio on Instagram and Facebook. We're also on TikTok. Who knew?

0: My Way from Brother Bear. It's absolutely stunning. We love a bit of Phil Collins. Now, coming up after the break, what we're going to be doing with our guests. Now, normally we like to play a game. That game is How Well Do You Know Your Show? Now, the way we normally play it is because each question equates to 5 seconds of uninterrupted airtime. So that means they get 6 questions. So they get every question right. That's 30 seconds of uninterrupted airtime in order to advertise their show, getting you, the listeners, the when, where, why, and how to get their tickets. Now, obviously, they're almost sold out, and I'm sure they would love to be completely sold out. So we're going to play the game anyway, mainly because I want to. The game is nice and simple. It's asking them anything and everything about Ghost. I'm going to make Callie put her phone away when we actually play it. Honestly, I have eyes, Callie.
1: Just
0: but before we do that, we're going to go into an ad break, because let's face it, who doesn't love listening to the radio without really needing an ad break? You know, you just turn to your mate and go, I need some ads. But before that, this is another taste of the wonderful world of Ghost the Musical. This is I'm Outta Here from Ghost, from the original West End cast recording. Kick back, relax, don't go anywhere. 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

0: Bad Cinderella from Andrew Lloyd Webber's Cinderella, which was badly received. We are on City Sound, the voice of Chelmsford. This is your award-winning Ovation, bringing you non-stop musical theatre anthems, as well as the latest news, views and rumours from the world of theatre. We are going to be playing the game How Well Do You Know Your Show with the team from Manifest Theatre about their upcoming production of Ghost the Musical, imminently after this next track. This track, I've just basically sidewised into it just to see if I can make Ellen cry. This is With You from Ghost the Musical. Kick back, relax, don't go anywhere.
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0: with you from Ghost of the Musical, Ellen didn't cry, but I got a little choked up. We have come to the point of today's show, which I thoroughly enjoy, and the guests quake with fear. It is How Well Do You Know Your Show? The way in which this works is nice and simple. I ask six questions. Yes, I do. Six questions. Each question equates to 5 seconds of uninterrupted airtime to tell you, the listeners, the when, where, why, and how you can get your tickets to come down and support a phenomenal group and a phenomenal production. This isn't going to be too hard, but although I am quite tempted to ask you several weird questions about Ghost just to see what happens, because let's face it, you're almost sold out and this could be fun for me. This is a collaborative team effort. If you make eye contact when you answer a question, I will take that as your first answer. You may discuss between the three of you before you look me into the eyes and answer confidently. Strong and wrong, guys, just remember that.
1: Strong and wrong.
0: We'll start nice and easy. Which pop idol I'm going straight into it. Unchained Melody was released as a single by which pop idol contestant?
2: Gareth Gates.
0: Yeah, it is. He didn't even look me in the eyes. He knew that.
3: I shouldn't know that.
0: That's not a guilty pleasure, Paul. There's no guilt. It's pure pleasure from your part. Let's be honest. 5 seconds on the clock already. Nice and easy. Five more questions to go. Here we go. Let's see. Oh, this will be fun. Ghost the Musical is based upon a romantic fantasy thriller film. Name the year that the movie was released.
4: I actually know this one.
2: Go on.
5: Yes.
4: 1990.
0: I like that. I know this one. Can I just check?
5: I know the month.
2: I know it, but can I ask
4: you
2: a friend?
4: Yeah. What's the month?
5: July.
4: Ooh.
0: All right, I'll give you 2 for that one.
4: Yeah.
0: Hey. There you go. 15 seconds already on the clock. You're halfway through. Nice and easy. Let's go into the actual plot, which is probably a good idea. Here we go. Oh, let's go with this one. Sam Wheat and his longtime girlfriend, Molly Jensen, are moving into a loft apartment in which suburb of New York City?
2: Brooklyn.
0: Correct.
2: I don't know why I put the accent on then. It's because you looked at me. I was like, yeah.
0: Do you just do, even though when you're not performing, do you do that just to match Callie every now and then?
2: Yeah. All the time.
0: Has anybody ever turned around to go, are you putting that on? Anybody in the rehearsal room going, you're really good at that accent?
4: At the auditions, people were like, are you just staying in the accent, like, between when you go in? And I was like, I'm American.
0: Did you say it in that way? That would sound like, I'm really sorry.
4: I'm American.
0: sorry. That's my bad. It's terribly un-British of me.

0: Skills, 20 seconds on the clock. Nice and easy. Two questions to go. It can't go worse. Here we go. Although Sam and Molly are very much a couple, Sam shies away from a particular word in their relationship. What's the word that they shy away from? Ben's like, don't get this wrong.
1: Love you. I love you.
0: Yeah, love. Yeah. Nice and easy. Couldn't go. Oh, there we go. Two more questions to go. Let's skip down and go into... here we go. On the fateful night where things go wrong, Sam is... mugged. Spoiler alert. What item on his person were the muggers attempting to steal?
1: Wallet.
2: Yeah.
0: Correct. Join in when you can, Paul.
3: I said the first thing.
0: Considering that was about your character.
3: Yeah.
0: It is the wallet. Okay, so you got 25 seconds. Let's make it nice and hard for the last one.
4: Dear.
0: Okay, so you knew what year and month that the actual movie came out, but can you give me the year that the show debuted in the UK?
4: Oh,
2: the show.
4: Ooh. I think it's either the stage. 2011 or 2014.
2: 11 sounds very, very yeah.
1: I thought it was going to say 14.
4: Oh dear.
1: I'll go with you two. If you think 11,
2: I would say 11 because I'm pretty sure the soundtrack was. Yeah,
1: let's go with that.
4: We're gonna go with 2011.
0: Final answer.
4: Oh dear.
1: They're wrong, aren't they?
0: It's correct. It's
4: yes!
1: I was pretty prepared.
0: Just for fun, can you name which Northern Theatre it debuted at?
4: Mm.
0: It's currently playing host to Jason Manford at Something Rotten.
4: Manchester?
0: Correct! That was just for fun.
1: Good job.
0: So, that means you've got 30 seconds on the clock to tell the listeners the when, where, why, and how they can get their tickets. Ben, you've got your phone out, so I'm guessing you're taking the lead on this one.
1: Yes.
0: Go for it. Your 30 seconds starts now.
1: So, you can get tickets from ticketsource.co.uk/manifesttheatregroup or go onto our website at manifesttheatre.com. 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
0: Perfect. That was Undertuck. That was nice and easy. You can also find all the ticketing information by going onto social media, typing in Manifest Theatre, and it will come up. You can also go onto Ovation Radio, and you'll find all the links in our bio as well. Or, despite that, just type into Google. Manifest Theatre Ghost. It's the first one that comes up. A massive thank you to Paul, Ben and Callie for joining us in the studio this afternoon. We wish you every success, and we cannot wait to see it on the 4th of August. You won't be able to miss it. I'll be tutting because my partner will be crying.
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0: There you go. Well, we're just going to enjoy a little bit of a small bear that freaks out Beetlejuice in the West End. 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
0: That's right, we're the home of unsigned acts. 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Normally you can WhatsApp in, but unfortunately our WhatsApp is down this afternoon. Apologies for that. It'll be back up and running in the next 24 hours, so don't worry too much. A massive thank you to Manifest Theatre for joining us in the studio. They were chatting about their archive production of Ghost the Musical. It's the musical with the book and lyrics by Bruce and Joel Rubin and the music and lyrics by Dave Stewart and Glenn Ballard. It's based on the hit 1990 romantic fantasy thriller film of the same name, and it centres on the lovers of Sam and Molly, who are attacked as they are returning to their apartment. It's live at the Manifest Theatre in Manningtree from the 2nd of August through to the 9th. They have continuously added more and more performances because it just gets sold out. At the moment, there is only one performance still available, which is the matinee on Sunday the 9th of August. If that sells out, they will probably announce the Sunday evening as well on the 9th. Fingers crossed, because we love to see community theatre go from strength to strength, and there's nothing greater than that. Oh, it's a beautiful moment. We are going to be finishing off at this particular half hour with a little bit of Mean Girls. It's going to be Apex Predator, because on the show next week, we are joined in conversation by Shay Wills, the ensemble member from the UK and Ireland tour of Mean Girls the Musical, just before it enters into the Cliss Pavilion from the 13th of July. It's going to be live for an entire week at the Southend Cliss Pavilion. Tickets are on sale now. All you need to do is jump onto southendtheatres.org.uk. It couldn't be better than that. Also joining us on the show next week, we're going to be joined by Chelmsford Theatre Workshop. They're going to be chatting about their upcoming production of The Other Bronte Sister, The Underdog Story. It's an absolutely brilliant play. We can't wait to hear more about it next week. It's a jam-packed show next week, but it's also a fantastic show this afternoon. Coming up for the final hour, we've got non-stop musical theatre anthems, as well as the latest news, views and rumours from the world of theatre. Coming up from 4 p.m, Alan Trim is in the studio to bring you the Rum and Dominoes effect of the Caribbean vibes of the Sky and Reggae Show. Then at 6 p.m, the man, the myth, the legend, Paul Dupree, gives up the funk all the way through till 8 p.m, which is a prime time to go to bed to get up in time at 12:30 to watch the England team lose at the Azteca against Mexico, because let's face it, that's exactly how it's going to roll at 1 a.m. tomorrow morning. We're going to finish off with a track that we absolutely love and adore. This is, as I said, Apex Predator from Mean Girls the Musical.

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2: A place in the quarterfinals of the World Cup is what's at stake when England take on Mexico at 1 a.m. tomorrow. The hosts will be defending their impressive record at the Azteca Stadium, which sits some 7,000 metres above sea level. If the Three Lions are your main course this evening, your starter is Brazil-Norway, which kicks off at 9 p.m. Elsewhere today, Nigel Farage is reported to have received financial support from a convicted fraudster during the year before he entered Parliament. The newspaper The Sunday Times reports that George Cotterill helped fund the Reform UK leader's staffing, security and accommodation. President Donald Trump has led a ceremony to mark the 250th anniversary of American independence. He spoke in Washington, D.C. after severe storms forced an evacuation of the National Mall for around 2 hours. He paid tribute to military veterans. And Harry Styles has credited his One Direction bandmates with being a massive part of his journey during his final Wembley show. The former 1D star kicked off his London residency back on June the 12th. That's the latest from Radio News Hub. I'm John Collins.
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0: Love changes everything. Aspects of love. Oh, it doesn't get sweeter than that. 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This is Ovation, your one-stop shop, award-winning. 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And DAB throughout the heart of Chelmsford. Now, massive thank you once again to Manifest Theatre for joining us in the studio, chatting about their upcoming production of Ghost, which comes to the Manifest Theatre in Manningtree, Essex, from the 2nd of August through to the 9th of August. Tickets are on sale now for the last unsold-out performance, which is on the 9th of August at 2:30 p.m. If that sells out, they'll probably open up the evening, but that's only going to happen. You're only going to get choices if it sells out in the afternoon. Now it's time for a little bit of news, views and rumours. One of those is Mark Rylance is returning to London this autumn in a brand new production of Tartuffe, the remixed version. It's coming for a strictly limited 7-week season from the 4th of September at the Marylebone Theatre. It's bringing the Farley Williams family to life with Mark Rylance. The intermission youth for graduates are Sarah Monican, Black British Theatre Award nominee Christopher McGookey and Marique Njobi. It's going to be phenomenal. The cast also features actors with long-standing ties to Intermission. They are a phenomenal group. If you don't know about Intermission, you need to check out the Intermission Youth Theatre Group. They are award-winning and flipping phenomenal. This unique creative union offers a rare opportunity to witness an incredible collaboration on stage, bringing Mark Rylance, a long-serving trustee of Intermission Youth, together with some of the talent his advocacy has helped champion. It's bringing impoverished situations into the world of theatre, making it more accessible throughout the UK. Now, one of the biggest UK touring announcements this week has been Victoria Wood's Dinner Ladies is having a brand new stage adaptation and going on a UK tour for 2027. More than 25 years after the first aired on BBC One, Victoria Wood's much-loved sitcom Dinner Ladies is heading to the stage in the first piece of Victoria's work to be produced by her own estate. It's featuring a story inspired by the original TV series. The show brings back all the characters audiences know and love from the Manchester canteen, starring Les Dennis as Stan. Now, Stan, Bren, Tony, Dolly, Jean and Twinkle and Anita and the rest of the canteen crew are back in this fresh helping of laughs, chaos and classic Victoria Wood comedy. The production kicks off its UK tour at the Churchill Theatre in Bromley in 2027 in January, before heading to Manchester, Londono, Bath, York, Birmingham, Stockton, Milton Keynes, Eastbourne, Blackpool, Cardiff, Hull, Nottingham, Wimbledon, Ipswich, Torquay, Truro, Bournemouth, Northampton, Stoke, Guildford, Canterbury, Leeds, Wolverhampton, Liverpool, Reading, Sheffield. And the reason I went through that whole list, because it finishes its UK tour at the Clifton Pavilion in Southend-on-Sea. Tickets are going to be on sale very, very soon. And after the next track, we're going to be chatting about the full casting of the very first world premiere stage adaptation of Silence of the Lambs as they head out on a UK tour in the tag end of 26 into 2027. We're going into a track that I absolutely love and adore. In line with Sylvia's UK tour kicking off in September at The Curve in Leicester, this is Fantastically Great Women, How They Change the World. This is one of our favourite tracks from the cast recording, Deeds Not Words. Kick back, relax, don't go anywhere. 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
2: And thanks to me, the UK strides towards equality, acknowledging the poverty of women's opportunity necessitates a need for taking action with a

0: from Fantastically Great Women and How They Changed the World, a musical that deserves another outing. In the world of theatre, it's absolutely gorgeous. It all revolves around a young adult on a school trip to a local museum. She wanders off from the crowd, enters into an exhibit that is not quite open, all in homage of Fantastically Great Women and How They Changed the World. The statues come to life and take her on a journey of learning as well as entertainment, learning about all the different women who have shaped modern history, especially throughout the UK, throughout the modern ages, and a little bit in the past as well. It's glorious. It's such a great piece. Now, before we go into non-stop track to see us out of this penultimate half hour, the last half hour of the penultimate hour, you get my meaning, I know where I'm going with this, is the fact that Silence of the Lambs has announced its full casting alongside the phenomenal John Partridge, best known for his long-running role as Christian Clarke on BBC One's EastEnders, who is taking on the iconic role of Dr. Hannibal Lecter. They have announced Molly Gallagher from Coronation Street will be making her professional theatre debut as Clarice Starling. Olivia Farmworth from Emmerdale will star as Jack Crawford, alongside Sam Jackson from Skins as Buffalo Bill, when the electrifying new production opens at the Leicester Curve Theatre on Saturday, the 1st of August 2026. It then goes on to a full 2006 autumn tour, stopping at Newcastle, Glasgow, Aberdeen, Edinburgh, Nottingham, Milton Keynes, Salford, Bradford, Oxford. It goes on and on and on, and booking again through into 2027. For full information, all you need to do is jump onto Ovation on Instagram and Facebook. Now, one of the other pieces that I want to leave you with is James Norton is set to play the title role in a new London production of Hamlet, directed and conceived by Thomas Ostermeyer. Now, Ostermeyer first staged his acclaimed version of Hamlet in 2008. It visited London in 2011 with the title role played by Lars Edinger, who prowled among the audience and even snatched a critic's notepad. The director, who has been based the Charlebrunn in Berlin since 1999, said he is incredibly pleased to be revisiting his iconic production of Hamlet for the West End once again. It will be his first time directing Shakespeare in English, and he's excited to explore the original text in order to bring a new production to life. His first Hamlet has been touring the world for 18 years, so he says he is completely honoured to have the opportunity to bring it here to London with James, who in his mind is perfect to play the Prince of Denmark. It hits the West End in autumn 2027 with a theatre and specific dates yet to be announced. For all information, go on to our social media on Ovation Radio to stay up to date with the latest news, views and rumours. Coming up, we've got a little bit of Back to the Future, Curious Case of Benjamin Button, Dear Evan Hansen, but we have to kick it off with The Ghost with the Most, who is taking the stage in a musical all about death at the Prince Edward Theatre, booking all the way through until April of 2027. And this is Friday the Lives from the original Broadway cast recording of Beetlejuice with the incredible vocal talents of Alex Brightman.
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0: 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Now how you gonna get your debt plan through?
1: I guess I'm gonna finally have to listen to you.
0: Really?
2: Talk less, smile more. 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
0: Now Madison and Jefferson are merciless.
1: Well, hate the sin, love the sinner.
3: Hamilton.
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0: 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Even then, it doesn't matter where you put the U.S. Capitol.
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0: You got more than you gave.
1: And I wanted what I got. When you got skin in the game, you stay in the game. 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

0: 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City Sound.
1: Did that really just happen? Have I actually understood this weird quirk I've tried to suppress or hide?

get over it. We have our tickets. We were we got in that queue. It was ridiculous, and we were fortunate enough to be able to pick them up in August, and we cannot wait to check out Leslie Odom Jr. in the London Hamilton cast. It's going to be sensational. That was also The Wizard of Oz from the Wicked movie with Cynthia Erivo. Part one, so much better than part two. Didn't need the cash cow. Really didn't need the second part, but there you go. Now, as we get to the final part of today's show, don't forget, it is a lot more track and a hell of a lot less chat. But we wanted to remind you, next week we're going to be joined by two guests in conversation. We are going to be joined by Shay Wills from the cast of Mean Girls, the UK tour, which is screaming into the Cliss Pavilion on its South End tour. South End tour in South End. That makes more sense. Coming up next week, we're also going to be chatting to Extant, who are a phenomenal production house, powerhouse more than anything else, that help accessibility for visually impaired actors and performers by putting together work as well as formats and procedures in order to make theatre more accessible to every audience, which is absolutely phenomenal. And the work they are doing with Edinburgh Fringe this year in 2026 is just incredible. Make sure you tune in same time, same place next week, only here on City Sound. Coming up, we've got Ellen Trim bringing you Rum and Dominoes of the Caribbean Vibes of the Ska and Reggae Show. Then the man, the myth, the legend, Paul Dupree, kicks off at 6 p.m. to see us out of a glorious Sunday afternoon where the temperature has dipped, it's overcast, there's a breeze going, and everybody's going to bed incredibly early in order to get up at 1 a.m. to watch the England game and watch them lose the Azteca. Let's face it, Mexico's got the upper hand on this one. Coming up, we've got a little bit of MJ, Jagged Little Pill, Epic, the musical, Evita to finish us off. There's no finer place to be. Kick back, relax, don't go anywhere. Gone.

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1: An 84-year-old retired priest has been arrested for expressing support for Palestine action at a protest in London.
2: What can I do at my age and my frailty? Very little. I do what I can to support the Palestinians.
1: That was Reverend Sue Parfitt speaking outside Scotland Yard. A further 13 people were arrested at the demonstration as protesters held up banners to mark 1 year since the ban on the group came into force. We're edging closer to kick off for England's crucial World Cup knockout game against co-host Mexico. Susanna Goshko is the UK's ambassador to the country.
3: I think Mexicans are really excited to be playing England and they're looking forward to the game. You know, I think you'll find a lot of energy, a lot of enthusiasm and a tough game for both sides.
1: And in rugby, Scotland are heading to South Africa after beating Argentina 47-38 in their Nations Championship opener. From Radio News Hub, I'm Grace McIntosh.
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Trevor Waters, Love Me Tonight, kicking us off on this afternoon's show. Good afternoon. You are listening to the Ska and Reggae Show here on City Sound with myself, Ellen, all the way through until 6pm for back-to-back Ska and Reggae vibes. A massive thank you to Ian with Ovation for bringing us non-stop musical theatre hits. He'll be back same time, same place next Sunday from 1 to 4 for all your musical theatre needs. Coming up throughout the show today, we've got songs from Susan Cadogan, Boris Gardner, The Upsetters and Desmond Decker. The usual classics and the usual favourites. But before all of that, up now, we have the one hit wonder from Althea and Donna. This is Uptown Top Ranking.

Bill by the Ethiopians, a widely celebrated track, and is an absolute classic, well, with everyone, but especially the skinheads. The 1967 track is a staple of the subculture and remains highly popular at reggae events even now, and I can vouch for that. I always get requested to play this song when I'm at my DJ gig. So yes, it's a very popular track, very well known, and just everyone seems to love it, and I can understand why. It's a blinding track. Up now we have Boris Gardner and the Love People. This is Elizabethan Reggae.

I am what I am by Greyhound. If you want to get in touch with us in the studio at any time, you can do so by WhatsApping in 07568771825. If you have a request or you just want to say hi, drop us a line. We would love to hear from you. Or you can email in studio@citysound.radio. We still have plenty more songs coming your way. We've got ones coming up from The Upsetters, Eric Donaldson, Marsha Griffiths, and we have a bit of two-tone in there as well, because you can't do a ska reggae show without a bit of two-tone. But before all of that, we've got Susan Cadogan now with Hurt So Good.

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Play City Sound Radio. We are City Sound. The soundtrack of the city. This

Johnny Nash, not Johnny Cash, with Hold Me Tight, one of my favourite tracks ever. I say that about most, if not all, reggae songs, but I don't know about you, but I don't think there are any bad reggae or ska tracks out there. If there is, I would love to know, because I have not heard a bad one yet. Up now, we've got Bunny Maloney and the Moody's All Stars with Baby, I've Been Missing You. But before I get onto that, just to let you know that you can give us a follow across our social media pages. We are on Facebook, Instagram and TikTok, and it will have all the news from the station, plus all the other presenters sharing their stuff from their shows as well. Make sure you stay tuned. 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I'm here till 6 p.m. and we've got plenty more tracks coming your way.

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0: Do you like the music of the 70s? Then if you do, I've got the show for you. It's on Monday evening from 7, right here on City Sound. The 70s was probably the decade with the most variety of genres hitting the charts. 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

Return of Django by The Upsetters, a classic track. Good afternoon. If you have just joined, you are listening to myself, Ellen, here on the Ska and Reggae Show in the heart of Chelmsford. We've got songs coming up from Eric Donaldson, Prince Buster, naturally. You can't do, he's like the king of ska, in my opinion. There are so many great artists, but he is the king, or the prince, if you will. But in my opinion, he is the king. And we have Horace Andy coming up as well, and more from Toots and the Maytals. But before all of that, we've got Gregory Isaacs now with his wonderful tone. This is Night Nurse.

Get Up a Dina or a Dina by Desmond Dekker. I hope you were dancing away to that one. I get a lot of people say that they listen to my show while they're doing dinner. So if you're dancing away in the kitchen, I applaud you massively. And, you know, dancing in the kitchen only makes you look daft if someone is watching you. But even then, just make it your own. Get them to join in. Why the hell not? Up now, we have Eric Donaldson with Miserable Woman. 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

0: Now, as a hardcore Michael Jackson fan, I can't quite believe that I have been doing the show for almost 2 years and have never played a Michael Jackson reggae cover. That's absolutely shocking to me. I only discovered this one a few weeks ago, and I just was curious. I thought, I wonder if there are any Michael Jackson reggae covers, and lo and behold, there were loads, but some just not as good. And Horace Andy, I've played quite a few of his songs on my show anyway, so it only seemed fitting and right that I put his version of The Girl Is Mine in there, originally done with Michael Jackson and Paul McCartney. Up now, we've got Rude Rude Rudy by Prince Buster, but just a reminder, you can get in touch with us in the studio at any time if you wish to do so. We would love to hear from you. You can WhatsApp in 07568771825 or email in studio@citysound.radio.
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0: First Time I Ever Saw Your Face by Marcia Griffiths and her beautiful, beautiful voice. Originally done by Roberta Flack. Up now we have probably what is the most popular Toots and the Maytals song. I know people say Monkey Man. It's probably one of their most famous, but 5446 was my number. I think, in my opinion, is one of the most played tracks. I always hear it at reggae events, at festivals. It is so iconic. It gets everyone up and going, and I just love the meaning behind it. Toots Hibbert wrote it whilst he did a stint in prison for smoking naughty things, apparently. I don't know if it was actually true, but that is apparently why he was arrested. But I think he denied it all the way throughout his life. But that's neither here nor there. Make sure you stay tuned. The current time is 5 to 5 and you are listening to the Ska and Reggae Show on City Sound, and I'm here until 6 p.m.
1: Dig it up, mister. Hear what I say, sir, yeah. No. Yeah. Get your hands in the air, sir. Woo, yeah. Then you will get no.

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1: Police have arrested an 84-year-old retired priest during a protest in London after she expressed support for Palestine Action.
2: One of the best things that I can do is to support the organisation known as Palestine Action, because they have been brave enough to, some of them, smash up the weapons that are producing the genocide.
1: That was Reverend Sue Parfitt, one of 14 people arrested during the demonstration outside the Metropolitan Police headquarters. A place in the quarterfinals of the World Cup is what's at stake when England take on Mexico at 1 a.m. tomorrow. The hosts will be defending their impressive record at the Azteca Stadium. People across the UK have raised more than £10 million to support those affected by the earthquakes in Venezuela. The Disasters Emergency Committee says the money is helping charities to provide shelter, food and medical care. And Ferrari's Charles Leclerc has won the British Grand Prix. From Radio News Hub, I'm Grace McIntosh.
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0: 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City Sound. Ellen Trim. This is

The Specials with Too Much Too Young, a very controversial song at the time in 1980, but it reached number one for the, or topped the UK singles charts rather, for the first 2 weeks in February of 1980, and became only second to top the chart after Demi Rousseau's phenomenon in 1976. So there you go, a little fact for you. And contrary to popular belief, it wasn't banned by the BBC due to the mention of the contraception in the lyrics, but apparently it was cut off on the Top of the Pops just before the final line, which we won't say again. You heard it. If you know the song, you know the lyrics very, very well. But a good evening. If you have just joined, you are listening to the Ska and Reggae Show, Heat on City Sound, with myself, Ellen, all the way through until 6 p.m. We've got songs coming up from Hopeton Ellis, The Pioneers, The Jewelers and UB40, plus more two-tone coming your way as well. But up now, we've got another Toots and the Maytals track. This is Just Tell Me. Yeah.

another new track for the show. It's one I just can't believe I haven't played this one. It's one that always played when I was a kid, but it was always in the background. It's not one that sticks prominently in my mind like Toots and the Maytals ones and maybe a bit of Prince Buster, but this one, I heard it earlier and I forgot all about it. And again, I was taken back to being a kid again, and it just shocks me that I haven't played it yet. But that was the Pioneers. They are amazing. That was Give and Take, or Give a Little, Take a Little. Just a reminder to give us a follow across our social media pages. We are on Facebook, Instagram and TikTok, and you can keep up with all the following, all the news rather, and information across the station. 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

Dennis Brown, the legend there, with Make It Easy On Yourself. I actually have a little story about this song because I haven't played that one on my show. Again, shocking, I know. But I actually went to Camden yesterday, because Camden's great, so eclectic and it's so diverse. But we went to visit a record or several record shops there. And there's one called Out On The Floor Records, which I highly recommend. They have everything in there, and I say everything, every genre, every single, every track, and the ska and reggae selection was just unbelievable. I mean, I would have skinted myself out if I had all the money in the world. I would have bought everything in there. And actually, that is the first place I heard that song. I thought I'd heard it somewhere else, but I got that confused with a different track. And the guy, I think his name's Joe, who runs the shop and owns the shop, played it while I was in the store and I just fell in love with it. But yeah, great guy, great store. Get yourself down there. That was just a brilliant track. And I spent about 25 minutes in there just looking at ska and reggae music. I didn't do anything else really, but as you shouldn't. It's iconic. It just brings people together, doesn't it? Up now, we have the Jewelers with Strike While the Iron's Hot, taken from their Beach Life album, released in November of 2025. And they do have their first festival coming up on the 8th of August. Make sure you get your tickets. I believe there are still some available. It's at Beachcomber Beach in Skegness. Me and my other half are going down. We are very, very excited by it. But yes, make sure you stay tuned. We still have plenty more songs coming your way here on the

Legendary Dawn Penn with You Don't Love Me. No, no, no. Again, I hope you're dancing away to that one, even if you are just stirring something on the hob or waiting for the microwave to ping. Always make sure there's room for dancing. I don't care how you do it or where you do it. Just make sure you do it. I demand you. Up now, we have 1 in 10 by UB40. And make sure you stay tuned. We've got plenty more tracks coming your way. It's currently 5:30. And you are listening to myself, Ellen, here on the Ska and Reggae Show, here in the heart of Chelmsford.

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Willy Bully. And he said, Willy Bad Manners then. Willy Bully by Bad Manners. Good start, Ellen. Good start. Good evening if you have just joined. It is 25 to 6 and you are listening to the Ska and Reggae Show here on City Sound with myself, Ellen. At 6 p.m, we've got Paul Dupree giving up the funk all the way through until 8 p.m. to get you in the mood for the England game early hours of tomorrow morning. We were so hoping for a 7 p.m. Kickoff, but you know, that's neither here nor there. I'm very intrigued to see how many people will stay up and watch it and how many tired and hungover people we have tomorrow morning, but that's by the by. Up now, we've got Aswad with Shine, one of my favorite tracks of all time. We've got songs coming up from The Beat, Half Pint, Madness and Bob Marley as well, so make sure you stick around.

A very niche Bob Marley song there. That was Rat Race. And I think if you tuned in last week, my dad was talking about this one. It's one of his new favourites. And he said he heard it on my show, but I heard it while I was with him at a reggae event back in February. One of the DJs was playing the track and fell in love with it. I'd never heard of it before because everyone knows the usual popular tracks of his, or there, should I say, the Wailers are there as well. Rat Race is very... quite unknown and quite niche, like I said before. But up now, we've got a bit of madness with Night Boat to Cairo. Make sure you stick around. Make sure you follow us as well on our social media pages on Facebook, Instagram, and TikTok.

jamming away in my seat to that one. I can't get enough. That was Substitute Lover by the wonderful Half Pint. We still have a few more tracks coming up, but before we do get on to the last few, we have The Beat up now. Again, a very underrated, I would say. I've recently rediscovered them and forgot how many bangers they actually had. And this one is no different. Probably my favourite one of theirs. This is Mirror in the Bathroom.

Bitty McLean's beautiful vocals there. That was Walk Away From Love, originally done by David Ruffin from The Temptations. We're now on the final track, but I'm handing over to Paul Dupree, who's in the studio now with his Giving Up The Funk show all the way through until 8 p.m. Thank you for tuning in. If you have enjoyed yourself today, tell your friends, tell your family. And if you haven't, well, don't, and just enjoy in your own time. But wherever you're heading now, take a little bit of the reggae sunshine with you, and I hope your feet have had a wonderful workout today, even if your knees are now sending strongly worded complaints. Make sure you stick around. Like I say, Paul Dupree is up now, Giving Up The Funk. I'll be back same time, same place next Sunday from 4 until 6 for more ska and reggae vibes.

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1: An 84-year-old retired priest has been arrested for expressing support for Palestine action at a protest in London.
2: What can I do at my age and my frailty? Very little. I do what I can to support the Palestinians.
1: That was Reverend Sue Parfitt speaking outside Scotland Yard. A further 13 people were arrested at the demonstration as protesters held up banners to mark 1 year since the ban on the group came into force. We're edging closer to kick off for England's crucial World Cup knockout game against co-host Mexico. Susanna Goshko is the UK's ambassador to the country.
3: I think Mexicans are really excited to be playing England. And they're looking forward to the game. You know, I think you'll find a lot of energy, a lot of enthusiasm, and a tough game for both sides.
1: And Novak Djokovic has made Wimbledon history for the most men's singles match wins at the tournament. The seven-time champion beats Roman Safiulin. From Radio News Hub, I'm Grace McIntosh.
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6: 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Paul Dupree gives up the funk.

Good evening. It's Paul Dupree giving up the funk. Michelle there.

West End Records. Glad to have you with us this evening. Loads coming up on the show. Cosmopolitan as always. This is War and Good Good Feeling.

That was Norman Connors and Starship, and Captain Connors from the This Is Your Life album on Buddha, and before that, War and Good Good Feeling from the Music Band album on MCA. This is Black Machine.

That's Ray Barreto, who was part of Tito Puente's band for a long, long time. And that's from his album Eye of the Beholder on Atlantic and Here We Go Again. And before that, from Italy, taking a sample from Soul Power, Maceo Parker, 74. That was How G on a London 12-inch single. This is Tim Meyer. Track all Rational Culture.

0: Not only is it funky, soulful, and a bit Latin, it's also a bit psychedelic as well. Tim Maia from his 2012 album, Nobody Can Live Forever. That's Rational Culture. It's on the Luaca Bop label. And he hails from Brazil, Zabs. We're getting around tonight.
1: Alrighty, man, play the guitar. Come on.
0: Yes, you do that. We'll be back in a moment. BRS.
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5: 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I have a lot of admiration for Stevie Wonder. You're only as young as you feel. Join me, Roy Thomas, every weekday afternoon from 2 for the 80s Hour on City Sound. And I still enjoy it. And I still

That's BRS. Well, I think that stands for something like British Rhythm Section or something. That's from 2000, and Loving Me on an Imperial Dub, as well being single. Now, this guy is what I would call a more sort of, well, a housier prince, if you could. Just as prolific, just as musical, just as talented. Kenny Dixon Jr., better known as Moody Man. This is Don't You Want My Love.

sophisticated ladies. And this ain't really love. On a reflection 12-inch from 1980. And before that, from 2000, Moody Man and Don't You Want My Love, from the Forever Nevermore album on Peace Frog. Danny Bennett's project. This is Super Soul. And you're looking tight. Yeah.

Front side, you're looking right, huh? Back side, can you groove all night? Here we go. Left side, you feel all right.

That's Ramp and Daylight, the Coming to Knowledge album on ABC. Penned by Edwin Birdsong and Roy Ayres. It goes particularly well with Roy Ayres' own Everybody Loves the Sunshine. But I passed up the opportunity to do so tonight. And before that, Super Soul and that Look Inside from the Twin Sticks album on Jalapeno Records. Loads coming up in the second hour. Don't go away. Paolo Bardelli, Alan Jr. This is a good morning. On B Club Recordings.

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1: Police have arrested an 84-year-old retired priest during a protest in London after she expressed support for Palestine action.
2: One of the best things that I can do is to support the organisation known as Palestine Action, as they have been brave enough to, some of them, smash up the weapons that are producing the genocide.
1: That was Reverend Sue Parfitt speaking outside the Metropolitan Police headquarters. She was one of 14 people arrested at the demonstration on the first anniversary of the group being proscribed as a terrorist organisation. People across the UK have raised more than £10 million to support those affected by the earthquakes in Venezuela. The Disasters Emergency Committee says the money is helping to provide shelter, food and medical care. And in rugby, Scotland have opened their summer tour with an impressive victory over Argentina in Cordoba. Gregor Townsend's team scored 7 tries to beat the world number 5 team. From Radio News Hub, I'm Grace McIntosh.
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4: Paul Dupree gives up the funk.

Gisèle Françoise Jeanine Golibievsky. And quite rightly, for the sake of the label, has shortened it to her what appears to be her born name of Gisèle Smith. So that's what we'll know her by. That's her latest dust. And that's the Dimitri from Paris mix. That's on Jalapeno Records as well. And they're coming up with some good stuff at the moment. And this is from the Andy Smith Presents album that's going around at the moment. Disco Dub Band, For the Love of Money.

Well, one for the specialist, certainly. Harvey Mason, Hopscotch, from the Marching in the Street album on Arista. And before that, a disco dub band, and For the Love of Money, which we took off the DJ Andy Smith compilation, Reach Up, which is on BBE Records. Let's move over to Japan. Takuya Kuroda. This is Rising Sun.

0: That's a real roller coaster of a track, that one. Terry Callier. You're going to miss your Candyman from the What Colour Is Love album on MCA. We're back in a moment with the Fantastics.
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10: Paul Dupree gives up the funk.

it's a Ronnie Lane and Steve Marriott song. Thing inside. And the old days, the Fantastics there. And I Can't Dance With You, the Sleeve mix from the Fresh Out of the Box compilation on Freestyle. And these are Crown Heights Affair.

said Drive, which came out a couple of years ago. All stuff that was sort of thought lost in the vaults. I think he actually sort of came up with actually two singles at the time, sort of 75-ish. Before that, Crown Heights Affair and Say a Prayer for Two on a Mercury 12-inch. Now a couple of soul tracks in the old form. It's on a Rufus Thomas, The Memphis Train.

There's Caboose and Sour Mash on an old King's 7-inch. And before that, Rufus Thomas on a Stack 7-inch, and that was Memphis Train. Couple more to go this evening. Johnny Hammond Smith. This is Fantasy.

That's Fantasy. Johnny Hammondsmith. From which we took from the reissue 12-inch on Juno. And that's about it for this evening. Thanks for your company. Hope you have a great week. We'll be back again with more soul, funk and disco for your ears. I'm going to leave you tonight with Charles Earland. This is Let the Music Play. See you next week. Have a good week. Good night.

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0: Do you like the music of the 70s? Then if you do, I've got the show for you. It's on Monday evening from 7, right here on City Sound. 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